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1: The hottest day in May ever has been recorded at Kew Gardens, where temperatures reached 35 degrees Celsius. Speaking to us earlier, meteorologist Steph Galter says it could get even hotter.
2: So we beat yesterday, where we got to 34.8, that was in Kew Gardens. And again today, 35.0, that is in Kew Gardens. Actually, I nearly wasn't on the other hour because my phone overheated and I had to go and put it in the fridge.
1: Experts are warning about the dangers of trying to cool down in open waters following the deaths of four teenagers across the weekend. The Attorney General says there's an epidemic of violence against women and girls as the sentences of three boys who avoided prison over rape charges is to go to the Court of Appeal. The case concerning separate attacks by the 15-year-olds in Hampshire is being reviewed. The judge handed the children rehabilitation orders because he didn't want to criminalise them. Former Safeguarding Minister Jess Phillips says boys that age know what they're doing.
3: They made those choices and they should have to live with the consequences. We should make it so that in our youth justice system there is rehabilitation for whatever influences led to this behaviour. But fundamentally, our justice system also has to deliver justice and punishment.
1: A woman has been found guilty of killing her five-year-old stepdaughter by scalding her in a hot bath in Thornton Heath nearly 50 years ago. Janice Nix from Clapham denied manslaughter after forcing Andrea Bernard into the bath in 1978. Her death at the time was treated as an accident until her older brother Desmond went to the police with new evidence in 2022. David Malone is from the CPS.
4: What stands this case out is the best part of half a century waiting for truth of what's happened at that particular time. The modern homicide, you'd have CCTV, bone evidence. In this particular case, there was none of that.
1: Police claim a bus driver broke through a level crossing barrier before colliding with a train in Belgium. A number of people died in the incident, which happened just over 15 miles north of Brussels. Oil giant BP has removed its chairman, Albert Manifold, after serious concerns were raised. He's been relieved of his position with immediate effect over what the company's calling oversight and conduct issues. Economist Russ Mould says many questions will be raised.
5: It's a huge employer here, so how it conducts itself, where it allocates capital, where it puts its people, is of considerable importance.
1: And Transport for London says it's preparing for very busy late night travel in the capital this summer as major events bring millions of people into the city. More passengers are expected to arrive via Heathrow Airport, with many using the Elizabeth line to travel into and across London. Transport services across the capital will be busier than usual, especially around event hotspots, including Box Park in Croydon. TfL says it's boosting services across the network to help manage increased demand during peak nights. That's the latest. I'm Lucy Mayer.
0: Carshalton, Walton and Teddington. 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

0: Jackie.
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1: A 67-year-old woman from Clapham has been convicted

0: of killing her stepdaughter in a scalding hot bath in 1978. Janice Nix has been found guilty of manslaughter in relation to the death of five-year-old Andrea Bernard. She was also found guilty of the assault and ill-treatment of Andrea's older brother Desmond between 1975 and 1978. Little Andrea died nearly 6 weeks after arriving at hospital with severe burns to 50% of her body caused by the incident at their home in Thornton Heath. The coroner at the time concluded her death was a result of sepsis caused by burns, and it was ruled an accidental death. But in 2022, Andrea's brother Desmond, who was 8 years old at the time, came forward to police and said he believed Nix was responsible for her death. Nix will be sentenced at a later date. Four teenagers have died after getting into difficulty in the water during the bank holiday weekend's hot weather. Police responded to incidents in Halifax, the Rother Valley and Warwickshire on Monday, a day after a 15-year-old boy's death in Lincoln on Sunday. Peter Kennedy from the Royal Life Saving Society says trying to cool down in open water has its dangers.
1: There's a big problem with cold water shock. Immediately on contact with the cold water, it forces you to exhale. It makes your limbs less receptive, less responsive. And so you can find it very difficult to swim in that situation.
0: A number of people have died after a train hit a school minibus on a level crossing in Belgium. It happened in the town of Buggenhout, which is just over 15 miles north of Brussels, at around 8 a.m. Thomas Bacon is a spokesperson for Belgium's rail network, Infrabel.
2: At the moment of the impact, the level crossing was closed. So that means the barriers were down and the red lights were flashing. We are trying to understand why the minivan was still going ahead. We don't know.
0: The sentences of two 15-year-old boys who avoided prison for rape convictions will go to the Court of Appeal. The case concerning separate attacks in Fordingbridge in Hampshire has been reviewed. A judge said he handed the children rehabilitation orders because he wanted to avoid criminalising children unnecessarily. Speaking through a translator, Giselle Bellicot, who was repeatedly drugged and raped in a case that shocked France and the world, says victims must get their justice.
3: Rape is a crime and it must be recognised in that way, and you've got to judge those who accuse according to the crime they've committed and not let them go free just because they're minors. Minors at 13 or 14, they already know precisely what they're doing and they are responsible.
0: And Metallica is urging fans in Britain to give blood ahead of the UK leg of their world tour. The heavy metal band has collaborated with services in the UK to encourage existing donors to return and for new ones to come forward. Fans can book appointments at NHS blood donation centres across the capital, including sites in Tooting and Twickenham. That's the latest. I'm Lucy Mayer.
4: Croydon, Leatherhead and Ashford. 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

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He was looking for a soul to steal. 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When he came across this young man sawing on a fiddle and playing it hot, and the devil jumped up on a hickory stump and said, "Boy, let me tell you what. 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

0: Jackie. Once upon a time, there was a family who couldn't decide what they wanted to do on holiday. 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
1: The hottest day in May ever has been recorded at Kew Gardens, where temperatures reached 35 degrees Celsius. Speaking to us earlier, meteorologist Steph Galter says it could get even hotter.
2: So we beat yesterday, where we got to 34.8, that was in Kew Gardens. And again today, 35.0, that is in Kew Gardens. Actually, I nearly wasn't on the other hour because my phone overheated and I had to go and put it in the fridge.
1: Experts are warning about the dangers of trying to cool down in open waters following the deaths of four teenagers across the weekend. The Attorney General says there's an epidemic of violence against women and girls as the sentences of

0: three boys who avoided prison over rape charges is to go to the Court of Appeal. The case concerning separate attacks by the 15-year-olds in Hampshire is being reviewed. The judge handed the children rehabilitation orders because he didn't want to criminalise them. Former Safeguarding Minister Jess Phillips says boys that age know what they're doing.
1: They made those choices and they should have to live with the consequences. We should make it so that in our youth justice system there is rehabilitation for whatever influences led to this behaviour, but fundamentally our justice system also has to deliver justice and punishment.
0: A woman has been found guilty of killing her 5-year-old stepdaughter by scalding her in a hot bath in Thornton Heath nearly 50 years ago. Janice Nix from Clapham denied manslaughter after forcing Andrea Bernard into the bath in 1978. Her death at the time was treated as an accident until her older brother Desmond went to the police with new evidence in 2022. David Malone is from the CPS.
2: What stands this case out is the best part of half a century waiting for the truth of what's happened at that particular time. The modern homicide, you'd have CCTV, bone evidence. In this particular case, there was none of that.
0: Police claim a bus driver broke through a level crossing barrier before colliding with a train in Belgium. A number of people died in the incident, which happened just over 15 miles north of Brussels. Oil giant BP has removed its chairman, Albert Manifold, after serious concerns were raised. He's been relieved of his position with immediate effect over what the company's calling oversight and conduct issues. Economist Russ Mould says many questions will be raised.
3: It's a huge employer here, so how it conducts itself, where it allocates capital, where it puts its people, is of considerable importance.
0: And Transport for London says it's preparing for very busy late-night travel in the capital this summer as major events bring millions of people into the city. More passengers are expected to arrive via Heathrow Airport, with many using the Elizabeth line to travel into and across London. Transport services across the capital will be busier than usual, especially around event hotspots, including Box Park in Croydon. TfL says it's boosting services across the network to help manage increased demand during peak nights. That's the latest. I'm Lucy Mayer.
4: Richmond, Chertsey and Epsom. This is the C.

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1: A 67-year-old woman from Clapham has been convicted of killing her stepdaughter in a scalding hot bath in 1978. Janice Nix has been found guilty of manslaughter in relation to the death of 5-year-old Andrea Bernard. She was also found guilty of the assault and ill-treatment of Andrea's older brother Desmond between 1975 and 1978. Little Andrea died nearly 6 weeks after arriving at hospital with severe burns to 50% of her body caused by the incident at their home in Thornton Heath. The coroner at the time concluded her death was a result of sepsis caused by burns, and it was ruled an accidental death. But in 2022, Andrea's brother Desmond, who was 8 years old at the time, came forward to police and said he believed Nix was responsible for her death. Nix will be sentenced at a later date. Four teenagers have died after getting into difficulty in the water during the bank holiday weekend's hot weather. Police responded to incidents in Halifax, the Rother Valley and Warwickshire on Monday, a day after a 15-year-old boy's death in Lincoln on Sunday. Peter Kennedy from the Royal Life Saving Society says trying to cool down in open water has its dangers.
2: There's a big problem with cold water shock. Immediately on contact with the cold water, it forces you to exhale. It makes your limbs less receptive, less responsive. And so you can find it very difficult to swim in that situation.
1: A number of people have died after a train hit a school minibus on a level crossing in Belgium. It happened in the town of Buggenhout, which is just over 15 miles north of Brussels, at around 8 a.m. Thomas Bacon is a spokesperson for Belgium's rail network in Frabel.
3: At the moment of the impact, the level crossing was closed. So that means the barriers were down and the red lights were flashing. We are trying to understand why the minivan was still going ahead. We don't know.
1: The sentences of two 15-year-old boys who avoided prison for rape convictions will go.

0: to the Court of Appeal. The case concerning separate attacks in Fordingbridge in Hampshire has been reviewed. A judge said he handed the children rehabilitation orders because he wanted to avoid criminalising children unnecessarily. Speaking through a translator, Giselle Bellico, who was repeatedly drugged and raped in a case that shocked France and the world, says victims must get their justice.
1: Rape is a crime. It must be recognised in that way, and you've got to judge those who accuse according to the crime they've committed and not let them go free just because they're minors. Minors at 13 or 14, they already know precisely what they're doing and they are responsible.
0: And Metallica is urging fans in Britain to give blood ahead of the UK leg of their world tour. The heavy metal band has collaborated with services in the UK to encourage existing donors to return and for new ones to come forward. Fans can book appointments at NHS blood donation centres across the capital, including sites in Tooting and Twickenham. That's the latest. I'm Lucy Mayer.
2: Putney, Byfleet and Tooting. This is the sound of Southwest London.

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1: It's the way to go.
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1: The hottest day in May ever has been recorded at Kew Gardens, where temperatures reached 35 degrees Celsius. Speaking to us earlier, meteorologist Steph Galter says it could get even hotter.
2: So we beat yesterday, where we got to 34.8, that was in Kew Gardens. And again today, 35.0, that is, in Kew Gardens. Actually, I nearly wasn't on the other hour because my phone overheated and I had to go and put it in the fridge.
1: Experts are warning about the dangers of trying to cool down in open waters following the deaths of four teenagers across the weekend. The Attorney General says there's an epidemic of violence against women and girls as the sentences of three boys who avoided prison over rape charges is to go to the Court of Appeal. The case concerning separate attacks by the 15-year-olds in Hampshire is being reviewed. The judge handed the children rehabilitation orders because he didn't want to criminalise them. Former Safeguarding Minister Jess Phillips says boys that age know what they're doing.
3: They made those choices and they should have to live with the consequences. We should make it so that in our youth justice system there is rehabilitation for whatever influences led to this behaviour. But fundamentally, our justice system also has to deliver justice and punishment.
1: A woman has been found guilty of killing her five-year-old stepdaughter by scalding her in a hot bath in Thornton Heath nearly 50 years ago. Janice Nix from Clapham denied manslaughter after forcing Andrea Bernard into the bath in 1978. Her death at the time was treated as an accident until her older brother Desmond went to the police with new evidence in 2022. David Malone is from the CPS.
4: What stands this case out is the best part of half a century waiting for truth of what's happened at that particular time. The modern homicide, you'd have CCTV, bone evidence. In this particular case, there was none of that.
1: Police claim a bus driver broke through a level crossing barrier before

0: colliding with a train in Belgium. A number of people died in the incident, which happened just over 15 miles north of Brussels. Oil giant BP has removed its chairman Albert Manifold after serious concerns were raised. He's been relieved of his position with immediate effect over what the company's calling oversight and conduct issues. Economist Russ Mould says many questions will be raised.
1: It's a huge employer here, so how it conducts itself, where it allocates capital, where it puts its people is of considerable importance.
0: And Transport for London says it's preparing for very busy late night travel in the capital this summer as major events bring millions of people into the city. More passengers are expected to arrive via Heathrow Airport, with many using the Elizabeth line to travel into and across London. Transport services across the capital will be busier than usual, especially around event hotspots, including Box Park in Croydon. TfL says it's boosting services across the network to help manage increased demand during peak nights. That's the latest. I'm Lucy Mayer.
2: Hounslow, Isha and Morden. 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
1: Hi, join me, Dame Maureen Lipman, as I open in a fabulous new play called Allegra. 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
5: Jackie.

0: A train's hit a school minibus on a level crossing in Belgium. Two teenagers are reportedly among the victims. The crash happened around 15 miles north of Brussels at around 8 a.m. A 67-year-old woman from Clapham's been convicted of killing her stepdaughter in a scalding hot bath in 1978. Janice Nix has been found guilty of manslaughter in relation to the death of 5-year-old Andrea Bernard in July 1978. She was also found guilty of the assault and ill treatment of Andrea's elder brother Desmond between 1975 and 1978. She'll be sentenced at a later date. Sir Keir Starmer's confirmed the sentences of two 15-year-old boys who avoided prison for rape convictions will go to the Court of Appeal. The case concerning separate attacks in Fordingbridge in Hampshire has been reviewed. And four teenagers have died after getting into difficulty in the water during the bank holiday weekend. Police responded to incidents in Halifax, the Rother Valley, Warwickshire and also Lincoln. That's the latest. I'm Lucy Mayer.
1: Southwest London. Jackie.

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1: Five children are known to have drowned in the recent hot weather. Police were called on several separate occasions, including to the River Ribble in Lancashire, where the body of a 12-year-old boy was recovered last night. Experts are warning of the dangers of swimming in areas with no lifeguard-like reservoirs. Peter Kennedy is from the Royal Life Saving Society UK.
2: There's a big problem with cold water shock. Immediately on contact with the cold water, it forces you to exhale. It makes your limbs less receptive, less responsive. And so you can find it very difficult to swim in that situation.
1: Meanwhile, parents are being asked to warn their children of the dangers of jumping off bridges in hot weather. It's after a number of youths were spotted trying to launch themselves from Hampton Court Bridge over the bank holiday weekend. As well as cold water shock, RNLI Teddington is warning that there are hidden dangers beneath the surface. Matt Allchurch is the lifeboat operations manager there.
3: You don't really know what you're jumping into when you jump. There could be all sorts of obstructions under the water. There could be boats passing under just as you jump. The other danger is cold water shock, and the body takes an involuntary breath when you jump into cold water, and that can result in 2 litres of water in your lungs, which is instant drowning.
1: Temperatures should begin to cool for much of the UK. An e-bike battery is believed to be the cause of a large house fire in Clapham over the weekend. Lucy Mayer reports.
4: One person had to jump from a second floor window after the blaze broke out in Cedars Road on Sunday evening. The property affected was a three-storey house that had been converted into sheltered accommodation flats. People with e-bikes are being warned that mismatching the charger increases the risk of fire, and they should be unplugged after charging. You should also never charge an e-bike or e-scooter unattended whilst you're sleeping. LFB says batteries purchased online or second-hand, which don't meet UK safety standards, are particularly prone to catching fire.
1: In today's other news, NASA's laid out its plans for a permanent base on the moon. The space agency wants to keep a permanent presence there and believes it could end up being the size of a large city. Landers, rovers and drones are already being ordered. Jared Isaacman is NASA ambassador.
5: For all we hope to accomplish in this endeavor, what we are embarking upon is extremely challenging. And we know so little from what is a combined 80 hours of lunar astronaut EVA time across the Apollo missions, and that was more than a half century ago.

0: finally, Hammersmith and Fulham has officially been named the Young People's Borough of Culture. The news has been revealed at a special event at the House of Lords. One of the heights of the two-year programme will be a school arts week with free sessions starting in July. There will also be theatre, dance and photography workshops, all aimed at helping young people develop new skills. The Young People's Borough of Culture programme is supported by £175,000 from the council and £350,000 from Arts Council England. That's the latest. I'm Chloe Norman.
1: Kingston, Cobham and Wallington. This is the 7.

0: Tom Stewart and Gold. Ah, good morning. What another glorious day on planet Earth.
1: I woke up this morning, my hair was just utterly mad. I did so much. I'm going to say sweating. I know we're meant to perspire as women. But literally, I kept waking up in the night because my face was so hot. It was literally just pouring sweat. And we've got a fan. Do you have a fan on in your room?
0: No, I don't. And I've got the snuggliest winter duvet on my bed at the moment.
1: Oh, we haven't even got the duvet on at the moment. We've just got the duvet sheet.
0: I'm sleeping on top of it, and it's still in the winter. It's just delightfully snuggly.
1: Well, it'll cocoon you, won't it?
0: In summer like this, it's just.
1: Well, just take it off and have the duvet sheet bit on top of you. Well, I have. My husband just lies there, not like that, but he kept sliding further and further down the bed. Every time I woke up, it was just a bit lower.
0: What was he slipping on your sweat?
1: Trying to get his feet closer to the fan, I think. It's really funny. So once I wake up, where's he gone? And then there he was. I was like, okay.
0: I'd love to have aircon in my room. That'd be so lovely, wouldn't it?
1: Well, a big fan's quite good.
0: Yeah, I suppose.
1: So, and it's easier to install.
0: Maybe I should just sleep in the car. With the aircon on. Yeah, on all night, maybe. That's not my best idea.
1: No. But I have to say, it was nice getting in the car this morning and putting the aircon on full blast.
0: This is new from Delta Goodrum, Eclipse. Shadow.

0: powerful song, isn't it?
1: Certainly is. Morning to Sean. He said it's too hot. Bless him. He said it was 44 degrees where he works yesterday in the shop. Oh, bless you. Well, just working your pants.
0: Can you beat 44 degrees? I'd be interested if you're working somewhere hotter than that. 07906 622 061, or give us a bell at 8288 1078, or email studio@radiojackie.com, or for anything you want to get in touch about. We'd love to hear from you.
1: And morning to Sean. You've got roadworks in Richmond Town Centre and there's temporary traffic lights. So thank you for that.
0: Thanks. Full traffic update coming off.

0: You're not really into roller coasters, are you?
1: Oh, I used to be, but I've become really scared of them.
0: I know what you mean.
1: I have enjoyed going on them.
0: Me too. I become a little more careful when I rode Hyperia at Thorpe Park. That was a little bit scary. It was brilliant.
1: Yeah, I wouldn't go on any of those.
0: But there's a couple of lads that have been on the big one at Blackpool over 20,000 times.
1: Oh, good grief.
0: They've got certificates for it.
1: Wow.
0: 20,000 times.
1: That's amazing.
2: 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A journey worth making.
1: I know, I stopped wanting to do things like that when I became a parent. I think you become aware of your mortality and, you know, you've got this inner thing where you've just got to stay alive to keep them going.
0: I think that is a thing.
1: It is, isn't it? Anyway, so I hold the bags now. You've got queues on the South Circular from Roehampton Lane to Chalker's Corner. It's also busy on the A316 at Apex Corner through towards Twickenham Bridge, then queuing on the parkway before the M4 for Junction 3. And then it's also looking slow around Esher, so Portsmouth Road is partially blocked. You've got an accident at the Old Chestnut Avenue, that's by Claremont Park Golf Course. And you've also got queues around Wandsworth Bridge Road just before New King's Road. Richmond Town Centre, you've got temporary traffic lights and they're digging up the road there, so be mindful of that. Looks like it's on all week as well. And then looking slow around the South Circular, Roehampton Lane through towards Chalker's Corner, West Hill around the South Circular coming from the Wandsworth one-way system. On the M4 London bound, 3 Hayes to 2 Itches Brentford, taking 20 minutes. And then on the M25, you've got one lane closed, you've got emergency repairs anti-clockwise. This is just between 9 Witches Leatherhead and 8 Witches Reigate. Then queuing anti-clockwise before 12, which is the M3. Clockwise before 15, which is the M4. And no service on the Croydon tram link between Elmers End and Addiscombe and also Birkbeck. This is due to overhead line problems at Arena. And then you've got minor delays on the Hammersmith and City line as well. And it looks like services that are a stand on Southern between Watford Junction and Shepherd's Bush, that is all due to points failure. And that's it for the moment. If you're stuck anywhere I haven't mentioned, give me a call here at Jackie on 0208 288 1078.
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0: the mentions this morning. If you fancy hearing your name on the radio, I'd love to hear from you. 7:27 right now. We've got a mention for...
1: Yes, good morning to Maria in Coulson. She said, you three, I'm a grandmother, and honestly, you guys just brighten my day. Every morning I tune in. Well, you brighten ours, Marie, for tuning in. So thank you, because that's why we do it.
0: Which doesn't exactly brighten ours, because we don't know her, but we brighten hers.
1: Well, she's brightened mine by sending in a lovely message, and I love the fact that she's proud to be a grandmother as well.
0: I'm being rude and controversial, Maria. Yes. You take no notice of me.
1: Well, I hope you're having a gorgeous start to your day, Maria.
0: So do I. Sending hugs.

0: 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Good morning. 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
1: And we've got a fine dry day, but it is going to be cooler today. We've only got a high of 32 degrees today instead of 35 that we've had for the last couple of days. And right now it's 19 in New Malton.
2: A body has been found in the search for a 12-year-old boy in the River Ribble in Lancashire. Six people are now known to have drowned in the recent hot weather. Parents are being asked to warn their children of the dangers of jumping off bridges in hot weather. It's after a number of youths were spotted trying to launch themselves from Hampton Court Bridge over the bank holiday weekend. An e-bike battery is believed to be the cause of a large house fire in Clapham over the weekend. One person had to jump from a second-floor window after the blaze broke out in Cedars Road on Sunday evening. Two betting ads, which appeared on Instagram featuring Harry Kane and Erling Haaland, have been banned. The regulator upheld a complaint which argued the footballers were likely to appeal to under-18s. And rapper Bad Bunny is the latest star to join the Toy Story 5 cast. It's in cinemas next month and see some of the characters face off with technology. That's the latest. I'm Chloe Norman.
3: Jackie. Neil Long. Nikki Patrick. DJ Norms. Radio Jackie Breakfast.
0: And an absolutely gorgeous dance

0: remember that, and I'll never forget the video to that, because Kelly Rowland looks absolutely gorgeous in the video. Absolutely stunning. Anyway, good morning. Not that you need to hear my musings this morning on Kelly Rowland. but there we go. Morning, Chloe.
1: Morning.
2: Morning.
0: You look very smart today, Chloe. I love that summer top.
2: Smart? Well, it's too hot to wear my usual jumpers, so I have to
1: jumpers.
2: Wear something that's a bit cooler.
0: Yeah, just, I'm just saying it looks nice. That's
1: yeah,
0: all.
1: I don't think anyone could be styling out a jumper today.
2: Oh, no.
1: Could they?
2: I've left my scarf at home as well.
0: Good
1: well
0: for
1: done.
2: That'll be in the cupboard for a few
0: months, I would
1: hope. Hopefully. It might be back out next week.
0: Well,
1: yeah. When it drops to 20, we'll all be freezing.
0: What's the weirdest way you've ever kept cool?
1: Oh, I went to Zumba class last night.
0: That's not generally a known way for keeping cool.
1: No, but I love exercising when it's hot.
2: Really?
1: And then I got into the studio and the air conditioning was so strong, it was freezing in there.
0: So are you into Bikram yoga then? Is that the hot yoga?
1: I love exercising. I think it comes from when I was a dancer. I used to just love being in a really hot studio because it's so good for your muscles.
0: Because fame
1: and your
0: cusps.
1: Body. But
0: Chloe, right here.
1: Have you ever been to a Zumba class?
0: Yeah, and a mankini.
2: I've never been to a Zumba class.
1: Okay,
0: you weren't here when we did that stunt, Chloe. It was
2: it
0: was a
2: stunt.
0: Thank
2: goodness.
0: I went to a Zumba class in a mankini for a laugh with some people that worked it. Well, you were there, Nikki, and Jam was here.
1: I wasn't there. Was I there?
0: Yes, you were. And there was one of those circular.
1: I tried to erase it.
0: No. There was one of those circular Radio Jackie stickers that we used to have on each buttock.
1: But can I ask?
0: Do you remember?
1: What is it with the face?
0: I'm sorry, I was
1: talking
0: about
1: Zumba.
0: My bum.
1: What? Well, there's all the faces going on. I'm trying to distract from your bum. But it's like, you know, like in ballroom dancing, they sort of have these faces, don't
2: yeah.
1: they? They've sort
2: yeah.
1: of got like faceography.
0: Oh, yeah.
1: Where And it's the same in Zumba, and I get quite distracted.
0: Well, I have to say, the teacher was very, very... I know what you mean.
1: They're very animated, but it's almost like they're... I feel that every song they do is like a different story, and then they're acting out the whole story.
0: Quite possibly.
1: With their faces.
0: Quite possibly, yeah. No,
1: I'm
0: good
1: just,
0: observation.
1: I just find it quite curious and a bit confusing.
0: I was just thinking about the stickers on my bum, and just to bring you back to that, and the teacher was really good-natured about it. She thought it was funny, because we were doing it for charity. And then I waltzed out without paying, and I contacted her afterwards. Says, "I'm so sorry. What do I owe you?"
1: She said, "I remember."
0: She said, "Don't worry about it." She's very kind. And then about 6 months later, I was doing a disco, and I'm standing behind the decks, and this woman came up to me, and she went, "One word, Zumba."
2: Oh no!
0: Mankini, two words, and I'm like, yes. So these things, you know, it was a charity stunt, but these things do have a way of haunting you.
1: Yeah,
0: and I'm sure
1: that's why they raised it.
0: The pictures are online somewhere.

0: remember Breaking Bad, don't you?
1: Oh, it's great, but I haven't watched the follow-up. Is it something about Saul? I can't remember.
0: It's not a follow-up, it's a spin-off.
1: That's
0: what I'm reading about in the paper this morning.
1: What's it called?
0: Better Call Saul.
1: Yeah, I haven't seen that.
0: Bob Odenkirk, and he plays Saul, Better Call Saul.
1: Yeah. Because he's in a film as well that's out at the moment, because he's been doing the sort of sofa rounds, hasn't he, of interviews.
0: He is in the film... I read it about 10 seconds ago, and I will find it again, and I can't find it now. Anyway, yeah, he's now got a serious role in a big film. I was just reading about his story. It's fascinating how he went from nowhere to now everyone knows him. And he nearly didn't do Better Call Saul.
1: No, really? No.
0: Yeah.
1: Why?
0: He nearly didn't... Or was it Breaking Bad? I really should read this article properly. But he did turn down a big role.
1: Oh, OK. Mm. So factual, aren't you?
0: Yeah. No. Anyway, it's in the Daily Star if you'd like to read
1: okay.
0: it. Yeah.
1: My job, thank you, in your own time.
0: My job's just to communicate it. But
1: maybe we could just give out page numbers and newspapers.
0: He turned down a role and his kids said, no, Dad, you've got to do that role. He said, I don't want to. They went, no, do it. So his kids basically talked him into it.
1: Wow. And I wonder why he's turning
0: it down.
1: And
0: I can't imagine anyone else playing that role. Oh, he's a great actor.
2: Southwest London Info on Jackie.
0: Jackie Breakfast, the Hook and Southborough Bowls Club, have bacon roll-up open days. Drop in wearing trainers or flat-soled shoes to give the sport a try. And there's bacon rolls and a cup of tea and ice cream for children at King Edward's Recreation Ground, Hook Road, Saturday morning from 10 till 12 noon.
1: That was your throat making a really odd noise then.
0: I'm about to have an alien pop out my chest, I think.
1: Was it your stomach getting excited about the word bacon roll?
0: Maybe.
1: Yay. Right, we've got
0: Somebody say bacon.
1: We've got the Mitcham Park FC Youth Football Trials. It's for the under-7s through to under-16s. Girls for the under-11s are particularly welcome. It's all happening at Three Kings Peace, Commonside West in Mitcham. It's this coming Sunday morning from 11 until 1, and you can register on the day from 10:30.
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0: 7:43 and this from Miley Cyrus, End of the World.

0: So our mutual friend, Emily Dexter, DJ Spin M Dex, we know her as, and she was hosting a quiz night last night.
1: Oh, nice.
0: At the Old Crown in Great Brookham, and I just went up there to be in the background, really, and not do very much, which was nice. Watch somebody else work for a change. But in the audience and doing the quiz was a chap called Matt Fielder, who is the frontman for a band called Ransom.
1: I
0: remember coming in one morning and I'd seen them play at Woody's in New Malden the night before, and I walked in, and I'm not particularly into live bands. I'm just not. You know, nothing against live music. I think it's great, but it's just not really my thing.
1: Wow.
0: And they were
1: were
0: the best pub band
1: Aww.
0: I have ever seen. So I came in next morning raving about them, and he happened to be listening. So we sort of started talking ever since. So if you can see Ransom, they're doing some festivals later this year, all over the country, actually, and some are in this
1: area.
0: Are
1: they at Guildfest again this year?
0: I'm not sure.
1: Because they have been before.
0: I know Matt
1: is
0: listening now, so maybe he'll let us know. They have played Guildfest, but they are fantastic. And if you look them up, I mean, they've got a website, Ransom, and their tagline is something like the stadium experience in the pub. They're just brilliant. Honestly, they are mind-blowing.
1: How did you do it? A pub quiz?
0: The best... Well, I'm not used to... Best pub band ever. I'm not used to seeing him sitting quietly in the corner. That's kind of not the matter
1: I
0: know. He's normally screaming into a microphone and standing on chairs. But anyway, morning, Matt. Nice to meet you and the family last night, and I promised I'd give you a shout-out.
1: Did he win a tray of meat?
0: No, it wasn't that kind of pub quiz.
1: Okay.
0: This is 2026. There wasn't a meat raffle. Actually, no. There was... No, actually, sometimes you do step back in time. I'll tell you that story next. But anyway, good morning, Matt. Lovely to see you last night and the family. And I'll play this one for you. Simple Minds, Alive and Kicking. Radio Jackie. You'd-

0: If you'd like to see where Ransom are playing, their website is ransom.rocks. What a great domain name, ransom.rocks. Seriously, if you fancy an eye out, they really do. They're fantastic. Morning, man. Good to see you last night. But you were mocking my pub quiz, and I'm saying it's not that kind of quiz, but actually you do get to step back in time sometimes. And I was at this comedy gig last week, and it was in a place I thought, oh, I'm going to walk in, it's going to be like a scene out of Life on Mars. It is going to be so retro, and I was right, it was.
1: Did everyone turn around and look at you?
0: Yeah, what's that star on the wall for, if you get the reference? Not quite that bad, but you know what I mean. And anyway, halfway through the comedy night, a man comes on stage and does a raffle. Right, and he raffles off one prize and then just leaves the table with the other really crap raffle prizes on there. He just left it there to do the raffle later. I mean, the fact that there's comedy night going on, it doesn't really matter. Just leave the rubbish prizes on the table. And
1: so what were the prizes? Were they sort of tin of hot dogs and a tea towel?
0: Tin of hot dogs, bottle of wine, you know, that kind of bottle of warm wine, you know that kind of thing. That kind of vibe. But then there was a fight at the end of the night. It certainly weren't fighting over the raffle prizes.
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0: Good morning, it's Jackie Breakfast.
1: And in Esher, Portsmouth Road is partially blocked. You've got an accident. Now, this is at the Old Chestnut Avenue. That's by Claremont Park Golf Course. You've also got queues around the A316 at Apex Corner, through towards

0: Twickenham Bridge, then on the parkway before the M4 for Junction 3. And it's also looking slow around West Hill, around the South Circular, coming from the Wandsworth one-way system. And then between Tibbetts Corner and the Upper Richmond Road and Wandsworth Bridge Road, just before New King's Road. M4, 15 minutes of queues from Three Hayes to Two Richards Brentford, London bound. And then on the M25, anti-clockwise queuing just before 12, which is the M3. 15 minutes of queues there, and same length of queuing time clockwise just before 15, which is the M4. No service on the Croydon tram link between Elmers End and Addiscombe and also Birkbeck due to overhead line problems at Arena. And then no service on Southern between Watford Junction and Shepherd's Bush. That's due to points failure. And you've got minor delays on the Hammersmith and City and the Victoria lines. They're both due to cancellations. 0208 288 1078 is the number here at Jackie if you would like to share anything.
1: Keeping you on the move in Southwest London. 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
2: Morning. In the news, experts are warning of the dangers of swimming in areas with no lifeguard during the hot weather. And find out what caused a fire in Clapham over the weekend.
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1: Southwest London weather with the Ashley Centre Epsom. Great names like Marks and Spencer, Oliver Bonus and Boots. Where shopping feels good.
2: So today we have got a gorgeous day today, but it is going to be a little bit cooler than it has been the last 2 days. We are looking at a high today of 32 degrees, and right now it's currently 19 in Croydon.
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3: 5 children are known to have drowned in the recent hot weather. Police were called on several separate occasions, including to the River Ribble in Lancashire, where the body of a 12-year-old boy was recovered last night. Experts are warning of the dangers of swimming in areas with no lifeguard-like reservoirs. Peter Kennedy is from the Royal Life Saving Society UK.
4: There's a big problem with cold water shock. Immediately on contact with the cold water, it forces you to exhale. It makes your limbs less receptive, less responsive. And so you can find it very difficult to swim in that situation.
3: Meanwhile, parents are being asked to warn their children of the dangers of jumping off bridges in hot weather. It's after a number of youths were spotted trying to launch themselves from Hampton Court Bridge over the bank holiday weekend. As well as cold water shock, RNLI Teddington is warning that there are hidden dangers beneath the surface. Matt Allchurch is the lifeboat operations manager there.
5: You don't really know what you're jumping into when you jump. There could be all sorts of obstructions under the water. There could be boats passing under just as you jump. The other danger is cold water shock, and the body takes an involuntary breath when you jump into cold water, and that can result in 2 litres of water in your lungs, which is instant drowning.
3: Temperatures should begin to cool for much of the UK. An e-bike battery is believed to be the cause of a large house fire in Clapham over the weekend. Lucy Mayer reports.
6: One person had to jump from a second floor window after the blaze broke out in Cedars Road on Sunday evening. The property affected was a three-storey house that had been converted into sheltered accommodation flats. People with e-bikes are being warned that mismatching the charger increases the risk of fire, and they should be unplugged after charging. You should also never charge an e-bike or e-scooter unattended whilst you're sleeping. LFB says batteries purchased online or second hand, which don't meet UK safety standards, are particularly prone to catching fire.
3: Sir Tony Blair thinks the UK's sliding towards relegation from the Premier League of Nations as he criticises ministers for not having a coherent plan for the country. The former Prime Minister is warning the government needs a fundamental reset. In a 5,000-word essay, he says Sir Keir Starmer's policies, including a rise in employers' national insurance, have held back growth. Rachel Cunliffe from the New Statesman magazine has read the piece.
7: I didn't see many concrete ideas for what we need to do other than have a more dynamic economy, you know, lower taxes, higher growth, and all the things that we would all love, but know that it's actually quite difficult to get there.
3: And finally, Hammersmith and Fulham has officially been named the Young People's Borough of Culture. The news has been revealed at a special event at the House of Lords. One of the heights of the two-year programme will be a school arts week with free sessions starting in July. There will also be theatre, dance and photography workshops, all aimed at helping young people develop new skills. The Young People's Borough of Culture programme is supported by £175,000 from the council and 350

0: Morning, girls.
1: Good morning. Morning, Chloe.
2: Morning.
1: Now, Chloe, when you were little, did you have a paddling pool in the garden?
2: Oh, yes.
1: Well, I still remember mine. It was bright yellow and it had pictures of pirates on the bottom.
2: Love that.
1: Bit. Treasured. Absolutely treasured. Neil, did you have one?
2: Still got one, haven't you, Neil?
0: Somewhere, yeah. Yeah, I think it's in my shed.
2: Although yours isn't really a paddling pool, it's more of a swimming pool.
0: Well, it was kind of in between the two. Yeah.
2: Big paddling pool.
0: It did take an awful lot of water.
1: Well, then you might want to do this then. So one dad, he's recreated a hotel-style swimming pool and slide in his back garden to keep his kids entertained.
2: Oh, love that.
1: I mean, when my daughter was little, we just got one of those slippy things that you put on the end of the slide. They were fun, weren't they? But this has cost a grand, so I think my idea was probably a lot cheaper. So he's got a 12-foot by 4-foot pool before adding an eBay slide to the top of his shed.
0: Oh, brilliant.
2: Wow.
1: He said, they're only young ones. I go above and beyond for my kids. It does look incredible. And it's one of, you know, the slides where they're all contained?
0: Yeah.
1: So it's like a big tube.
2: Oh, really?
1: As you go around. So, yeah, so you have to climb up the very rickety-looking ladder to get on top of the shed to then slide down. It sort of goes around in a bit of a circle.
0: What could possibly go wrong at any point here? I'm thinking about some of the other things you find in gardens. You go into the average person's garden, there's always at least one of these. A trampoline slowly dissolving into nature.
1: Yeah, we've got one of those.
0: Yeah, a haunted
1: garden. The foxes keep attacking it.
0: Haunted garden gnome with no nose.
1: No, I haven't got that.
0: Speaking of foxes, a fox staring and sitting there in your garden with entitlement like it pays council tax.
1: Yeah. I love the foxes that come in our garden.
0: One dining chair that clearly belongs indoors and you've got outside for when people need a place to sit and forgot to put it back. A wheelbarrow growing its own ecosystem. Wind chimes that sound like a maritime warning. This is all very familiar, isn't it? A plant that's taken over and it's basically turned into a triffid and it's staged some kind of territorial coup.
2: You've got a shed in your garden, Neil. Maybe we should get a tube.
1: Get a slide thing going.
2: Get a slide, put it attach it to your shed and then we can have the pool at the bottom.
1: Oh, Chloe, your dad's very creative. Did he ever make you anything dangerous when you were younger?
2: We had a massive swing from one of our trees that went way too high. It was great.
1: Oh, what fun.
0: Yeah, I'll go convert my shed. You think?
2: I think you should.
0: Maybe put a slide from my roof.
2: To the kitchen and then we can get some snacks.
0: Like a theme park ride that goes through the pool and then flips up again and round the shed and then back into the pool.
1: I can't wait to see the pictures.
0: Yeah, me too.

0: will it take, though? I mean, I've just had to look at the picture of the guy that's been...
1: I mean, it is impressive, isn't it?
0: Well, it is, but I wonder how long it'll take for the kids to get fed up with it. They're going to have, like, 5 minutes, have a great afternoon, then suddenly, yeah, I want to do something else now, Dad. No, you get back.

0: 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Neil and Nicky and DJ Norms on the case until 10. Alistair coming up at 10. Eddie from 1. Mick drives you home at 4. Mr. Robert Hughes, 7 o'clock tonight.
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0: More great music on the way in a minute, but first we update you on the roads. What have you got?
2: Yes, still busy around Esher, I'm afraid. Portsmouth Road remains partially blocked due to an accident at Old Chestnut Avenue. That's by Claremont Park Golf Course. You've also got queues if you're heading around Kempton Park through towards Hampton Court Palace. Busy around the South Circular, Roehampton Lane to Chalker's Corner, and then on the Parkway just before the M4 for Junction 3. You've got roadworks and temporary traffic lights going through Richmond Town Centre, so do allow yourself a little bit of extra time to get through there. And queuing on the A316 from Apex Corner through towards Twickenham Bridge. Busy around Wandsworth Bridge Road just before New Kings Road. 15 minutes of queues there, then 10 minutes of queues West Hill between Tibbetts Corner and the Upper Richmond Road. And then on the M4 London bound, 10 minutes of queues from Three Hayes to Two Witches Brentford. Can tell it's half term on that stretch. And then on the M25, 10 minutes of queues clockwise before 15, which is the M4, anti-clockwise before 12, which is the M3, about 20 minutes of queues there. And then no service on the Croydon tram link between Elmers End and Addiscombe, and also Purbeck due to overhead line problems at Arena. And then you've got services at a stand on South Western Railway between Ashford and Windsor and Eaton Riverside. That's due to a level crossing problem. No service on Southern between Watford Junction and Shepherd's Bush. That's due to points failure. And you've got minor delays on the Central, Victoria, Bakerloo, and also the Hammersmith and City and the Mildmay Overground, all due to cancellations. And that's it for the moment. 0208 288 1078 is the number here. Jackie, if you would like to share anything.
1: Keeping you on the move in Southwest London. Radio Jackie. I love you, baby. The boys are back as Jersey Boys returns for its 20th anniversary tour. The original Tony-winning sensation is coming to Wimbledon. Go behind the music and inside the story of Frankie Valli and the Four Seasons. Jersey Boys, coming to the new Wimbledon Theatre from the 17th to the 27th of June. Book now at atgtickets.com/Wimbledon.
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0: picture of a swarm of bees around a lamppost. You can see the green man light up and it's
1: around. Were they pressing the button?
0: They're not pressing the button.
1: Oh.
0: They don't know how to do that, but they swarm.
1: No, but if they all did with their little legs, they could all make enough force.
0: Well, they probably could. I had a conversation with a beekeeper the other day, and it's really interesting. And if people saw that, all these bees clustered around a lamppost in the middle of the high street.
1: But we talked about it the other day, didn't we, on the show?
0: They would most likely be scared.
1: Yeah.
0: But there's no need to be. They're not interested in you at all.
1: No, they're just moving along, aren't they?
0: Yeah, they're moving along. And they're so clever, they will send out a couple of scout bees to find out where there's a place they can go. And the bees literally come back and report, and then they take the whole tribe, if you like, there. Really, really fascinating. But are they likely to sting you? No, they couldn't care. And, of course, when they cluster like that, that's when they can be caught and put in the hives and make honey and that sort of thing. So it's kind of interesting, really.
1: Oh, I've got a lot of bee action in my garden at the moment.

0: 9 on the Sound of Southwest London Radio. Jackie Breakfast.
1: And we've got another really sunny day today. Lots of bright sunshine around. It is going to be a little bit cooler. We're slowly going down temperature-wise. It is going to be back to normal temperatures next week, which I'm sure a lot of people will be happy about. And it looks like we've got a lot of rain to come next week as well.
0: Oh, lovely.
1: But yeah, it's our last day in the 30s today. So we're looking at a high of 32 degrees, and right now it's 20 in Runnymede.
2: The impact of the Iran war has been reflected in the largest energy price cap. Millions of homes in England, Scotland and Wales on variable tariffs will see their typical annual gas and electricity bills rise by £18 a month from July. The cap still significantly below where it was in 2022, though. Sir Tony Blair claims Labour has no coherent plan for the country. The former Prime Minister's criticised the current one and warned the party against turfing out Keir Starmer without a proper policy agenda. Parents are being asked to warn their children of the dangers of jumping off bridges in hot weather. It's after a number of youths were spotted trying to launch themselves from Hampton Court Bridge over the bank holiday weekend. An e-bike battery is believed to be the cause of a large house fire in Clapham over the weekend. One person had to jump from a second floor window after the blaze broke out in Cedars Road on Sunday evening. That's the latest. I'm Chloe Norman.
3: 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Oh, yeah! 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
4: Well, it sounds better than pre-recorded, quiet and teeny, doesn't it?

dumb crime of the day. I love this. Very, how can I say this, original police work. A group of burly coppers dressed up as female dancers to bring down an alleged drug dealer. The team of five blokes and one woman.

0: shared a snap of themselves in frilly dresses with the nicked suspect on Facebook. He's sitting there in his handcuffs, and they're sitting there looking like something out of, well, a dance, a sort of 70s dance troupe.
1: Oh, how funny.
0: Yeah. Think, do you remember Pants People on Top of the Pops? Yeah, kind of imagine them, except Asian and more frilly and male.
1: It worked.
0: Yeah, he was found with tons of drugs, and he's in a lot of trouble. And at one point, one of them burst out the uniform and arrested him. I mean, that really wasn't his day, was it? He wasn't expecting that, was he? He really wasn't. Coppers have previously dressed as construction workers, street vendors, and even lion dancers at Lunar New Year Parade to sneak up on suspects undetected. It's a very funny picture, actually. Wasn't his day, that guy, really, was it?

0: on crime.
1: Go on.
0: Don't be criminal. He confessed to police. Maybe he's trying to be helpful that he had a big bag of cocaine without realising that he'd been conned into buying baking powder, and he still went to prison for 33 months.
1: Oh, my goodness.
0: Over a bag of baking powder.
1: Well, I suppose, but he thought he was buying something else, didn't he?
0: Yeah, so I suppose that's the justification. It's the intention behind it, I suppose. But, yeah, I don't exactly feel sorry for him, but that wasn't his day either, really, was it? I mean, going to prison for 33 months over buying baking powder. I mean, he could have just made some bread and made some money selling it or something.
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0: Tennis Open Day, adults and juniors, a family-friendly day, fun activities. 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That's going Dane.
1: And the Tennington RNLI Open Day. 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There's music, games, demonstrations and also a duck race. It's all happening at Tennington Lifeboat Station, which is Twickenham Road in Tennington. It's this coming Sunday afternoon from 1 until 5.
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0: Oh, with an all-time Radio Jackie classic, and got something brilliant from Ray coming up after this. Keep it here.

0: Your husband is coming.
1: Oh, you've mastered the moves to that.
2: Oh, I just love it. It's such a great song.
1: Have you heard the album that it's from?
2: I've not heard all of it, but I have heard quite a few of the tracks from it.
1: I was with a dear friend and colleague last night, Emily, and she's got the album. We were playing it in the car. Oh, my goodness me.
2: It's gorgeous, isn't it?
1: Well, it's a concept album, so it tells a story, you know, downtrodden at the beginning and sort of, if you like, through the hero's journey to self-discovery and then ultimately joy and

0: new life and wow, and it's that's the kind of a story of it. And the songs are so good. They're really powerful as well. Really, really good.
1: Really want to see her live, but I just can't face going to Leeds Festival.
0: Is that the only place she's playing in the UK?
1: She's at the O2.
0: Okay, why don't you go there?
1: Well, because I couldn't get a ticket that I could afford.
0: Baby, well, there's my ticket.
1: It wasn't too far
0: Thanks
1: away.
0: For ticket,
1: and
0: master.
1: Also, Leeds, you can only go there if you've just done your GCSEs. I don't fancy being there with everybody at their first festival.
0: What, smelly
1: after they've just finished their GCSEs.
0: What, smelly students, in other words. Is that
1: just
0: your
1: all making the most of being away from home.
0: Is that your problem? Pre-drinking smelly
1: yeah,
0: students?
1: Yeah, just, okay. Yeah.
0: Other concept albums. The Wall, Pink Floyd, Tommy by The Who, of course. American Idiot by Green Day. I didn't know that one, actually, until I looked it up. Rise and Fall of Ziggy Stardust and The Spiders from Mars, David Bowie. And ELO did it as well, did concert albums. But there we go. Really recommend Ray's album. Absolutely super.
1: She's awesome.
0: She is. I really want to write a parody to it. Baby, where the hell are my car keys?
1: There are so many online.
0: Oh, I'm too
1: on. There's one for everything. Where's my wine? They're there everywhere.
0: Okay, I'm
1: all funny.
0: Am I a bit late to the party?
1: Well, it doesn't matter. You can still do your own one.
0: Thanks.

0: concert going on. Improv, Nikki, improv.
1: If you didn't.
0: I want to see some decent comedy. Our next comedy night, we've got one on the 4th of June and one on the 5th at different venues. If you go to theclapcomedy.com, clapcomedy.com, www.clapcomedy.com. Next one, actually, June the 4th, which is at the Bell in Thames Street in Hampton, we've got Robert White headlining from Britain's Got Talent, the blonde guy with the keyboard. He is brilliant.
1: Fantastic.
0: Absolute top.

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0: About 10 minutes away from 9, what have you got?
3: We've got Chobham Road. It's partially blocked. This is in Ottershaw. It's due to an accident at the Ottershaw roundabout. Congestion to Fox Hills Road and then Murray Road at either side as well. You've got police on the scene. And also, good morning to Heather. She said Mitcham Eastfields, the level crossing is stuck down, so you've got police on scene and they're sort of re-diverting everybody with that one. And in Esha, Portsmouth Road remains blocked. You've got an accident and it is partially blocked, so you can just about get past. This is due to an accident to Old Chestnut Lane. That's by Claremont Park Golf Course. It's also busy if you're heading around the parkway just before the M4 for Junction 3, then Wandsworth Bridge Road just before New Kings Road. That's taking you about 15 minutes at the moment. M4 looking slow, London bound, 3 Hayes to 2 Itches, Brentford, taking about 10 minutes. And on the M25, busy anti-clockwise just before 12, which is the M3, clockwise before 15, which is the M4. And train and tube wise, so no service on the Quid and Tramlink between Elmersend and Addiscombe and also Birkbeck. That's due to overhead line problems at Arena. You've got minor delays on the Central, the Victoria, the Jubilee, the Bakerloo and the Hammersmith and City lines, all due to cancellations. And then minor delays on the Mildmay Overground as well. That's due to cancellations too. And services are at a stand on Southwestern Railway between Ashford and Windsor and Eaton Riverside due to level crossing problems. 0208 288 1078 is the number here. Jackie, if you would like to share anything.
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0: In the news, find out how much typical household energy bills in England, Scotland and Wales will rise from July. And parents are being urged to warn children about water safety after youths jumped off Hampton Court Bridge at the weekend.
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I said to my mummy, "What's that annoying noise coming out of the radio?" And mummy said, "That's Alistair, sweetie." 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
1: It's our last day of possibly being in the 30s today. We are going back to the 20s from tomorrow. But today our high is 32 degrees. We've got lots of sunshine around and it is going to feel rather warm and delicious. And right now it's currently 21 degrees in Surbiton.
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2: An extra £18 a month will be added to the typical household gas and electricity bill in England, Scotland and Wales from July. Ofgem's raised its price cap, which sets the maximum charge for a unit of energy on variable tariffs by 13%. The regulator is blaming rising wholesale costs caused by the Iran war. Its chief executive is Tim Jarvis.
3: Prices are very volatile. They're going up and down on a daily basis. If we see the sort of broad trend that we've seen, that is going to lead to a prolonged period of higher prices.
2: Meanwhile, parents are being asked to warn their children of the dangers of jumping off bridges in hot weather. It's after a number of youths were spotted trying to launch themselves from Hampton Court Bridge over the bank holiday weekend. As well as cold water shock, RNLI Teddington is warning that there are hidden dangers beneath the surface. Matt Allchurch is the lifeboat operations manager there.
4: You don't really know what you're jumping into when you jump. There could be all sorts of obstructions under the water. There could be boats passing under just as you jump. The other danger is cold water shock, and the body takes an involuntary breath when you jump into cold water, and that can result in 2 litres of water in your lungs, which is instant drowning.
2: An e-bike battery is believed to be the cause of a large house fire in Clapham over the weekend. Lucy Mayer reports.
5: One person had to jump from a second floor window after the blaze broke out in Cedars Road on Sunday evening. The property affected was a three-storey house that had been converted into sheltered accommodation flats. People with e-bikes are being warned that mismatching the charger increases the risk of fire and they should be unplugged after charging. You should also never charge an e-bike or e-scooter unattended whilst you're sleeping. LFB says batteries purchased online or second-hand, which don't meet UK safety standards, are particularly prone to catching fire.
2: And investigations found children as young as 13 are still being lured into gambling by illegal online casinos through a popular gaming platform. More than a year ago, Roblox promised numerous steps to shut these sites down. Some users openly admit they're underage, but their accounts remain active. Sir Ian Duncan-Smith chairs a cross-party parliamentary group on gambling reform.
6: It's become quite commonplace amongst children, you know, 7 years and upwards, to actually now be gambling in that sense, and that is mad. If you get children used to gambling their cash, then all that happens is it gets worse in later life.
2: Roblox hasn't responded to a request for comment. And finally, Hammersmith and Fulham has officially been named the Young People's Borough of Culture. The news has been revealed at a special event at the House of Lords. One of the heights of the two-year programme will be a school arts week with free sessions starting in July. There will also be theatre, dance and photography workshops, all aimed at helping young people develop new skills. The Young People's Borough of Culture programme is supported by £175,000 from the council and £350,000 from Arts Council England. That's the latest. I'm Chloe Norman.
0: Southwest London's greatest hits. Get your company on the workplace foursome right now. 020 8288 1078.
7: Just before we do that, I've got a WhatsApp this morning. Andrea from Southampton listening online. We're talking about Ray and that album earlier on. She said, can you play the song Joy from Ray's album? It's brilliant and inspirational. I agree, Andrea, and I shall have a

0: Have a word with the boss, because, yeah, it's a lovely, it's a concept album like we were talking about, and that track is great. Anyway, throw it to Nikki.
1: Yes, it is the Radio Jackie Workplace Foursome, and today we're playing it for Rob and Barbara and everybody involved in the Celebrate Chessington Fun Day that is on tomorrow. Absolutely perfect for the half-term holidays. Starts at 12 noon, goes on until 4 at the Churchfields Rec.
0: Hope that goes really well. And four songs especially for you in the sunshine.

0: There's a fun day going on tomorrow in Chessington, and we're playing the workplace foursome for everybody involved in
1: that. Yes, especially Rob and Barbara. Rob, thank you for your very lovely email that you've sent in to Radio Jackie and to Lynn, who looks after all of our info. If you've got an event on, info@radiojackie.com, and we can give it a plug. So yeah, there is a Celebrate Chessington Fun Day, and I love the fact they've got miniature ponies as well. So they've got community stalls, vintage vehicles, performances, barbecue, and a detail tent as well. It's all on tomorrow, so great for the half-term holidays, and obviously they've got great weather for it as well, from 12 until 4 tomorrow afternoon at Churchfield Recreation Ground, and that's Churchfield Road in Chessington.
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0: What you got?
1: Well, in Ottershaw, Guildford Road southbound remains partially blocked. You've got an accident. That's from the Ottershaw roundabout through towards Brox Road. Congestion through towards Fox Hills Road and also Chobham Road off the roundabout there. And then in Morden, traffic lights are not working on the A217. And this is both directions, Malmesbury Road, and that's after an accident that happened there. You've also had problems with the level crossing at the Mitcham Eastfield station this morning, and we've also got queues if you're heading around West Hill, around the South Circular, coming from the Wandsworth one-way system. Just to give you a bit of good news, that earlier accident in Esher has cleared on the Portsmouth Road, you'd be pleased to know. Then it's busy on the M4 London.

0: Mound, 3 Hayes to 2 Witches, Brentford, M25. You've got an earlier broken down car clockwise after 10, the A3. Congestion to just before the Cobham services. That's 3 miles before junction 10. They had to have a short hold to clear it out the way. And then also anti-clockwise, busy just before 12, which is the M3. And then no service on the Croydon tram link between Elmers End and Addiscombe, and between Addiscombe and Birkbeck. That's due to overhead line problems at Arena. Services, they're running again now, but you've got delays up to 55 minutes and some cancellations on South Western Railway between Ashford and Windsor and Eaton Riverside. That's due to level crossing problem. And you've also got delays up to 30 minutes and some cancellations on Southern between Watford Junction and Shepherd's Bush. That's due to an earlier points problem. And then there's minor delays on the Central, Victoria, Circle, Metropolitan, Jubilee and Hammersmith and City lines. That's all due to cancellations. 0208 288 1078 is the number here. Jackie, if you would like to share anything.
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4: 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The original Tony-winning sensation is coming to Wimbledon. Go behind the music and inside the story of Frankie Valli and the Four Seasons. 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

0: Nobody from Rufus and Chaka Khan playing on Radio Jackie Breakfast. Alistair, good morning.
1: Hello.
2: Good morning. Happy Wednesday. How's it been on the bike? Have you been going at a slower pace?
1: No, but it's okay. Yesterday I took a picture of myself when I got home because I felt like a complete beetroot. But when I actually looked at the photo, I looked okay. So.
2: Okay. Oh, that's good. Well, you've got your high vis. That sort of builds up a bit of a sweat, doesn't it?
1: And I'm taking electrolytes, I think they're called.
2: Oh,
1: so I don't
2: very
1: know
2: good.
1: If that, yeah, if that's a good thing. I can't wait for you to play the next song, Neil. Don't mess it up, but yeah, looking forward to that. Now, when you're in a restaurant,
2: yeah.
1: Do you ever say, when they come to you and take your order and they say, oh, would you like some water? Do you say tap water or do you say a bottle?
2: I now say tap water.
1: Mm. Why?
2: Well, because I've stopped drinking, because I was a bit of a terrible person for plastic bottled water. And then I've managed to wean myself off that quite a few years ago now and drink tap water all the time. So I'm happy to ask for tap water.
1: Italy, hotels can refuse tourist tap water.
2: Ah.
1: That's just been in the news. The courts ruled it. They don't have to serve the tap water. So you can have a bottle, et cetera, et cetera, et cetera. But you can't have tap water. And a lot of reasons behind this, people asking for tap water is about price. So the bottled water in this instance was £6, if you want to pay that. Clearly, they went for the tap water option.
2: Difficult, isn't it? Well, I suppose, but I don't know if I've ever... I've always drunk... I didn't... drink, like when you go to Spain, you never drink the tap water there, do you?
0: Well, it wouldn't affect me because I'd be on the alcohol if I was on holiday. So it would.
2: Well, that's the thing, it ends up being more expensive, doesn't it, than having alcohol.
1: So that's our topical tune a little bit later. 10:30 quiz at 10:30. John in Finchley setting the questions today. Before and after they were famous, I'm going to have a go at answering those. Chloe's asking the questions.
0: Can I just ask you, you've got a vinyl as well. Can I just ask you something? When
1: no, you
0: say,
1: can't choose one.
0: No, when you say the next song, don't muck it up. How am I likely to muck it up?
1: I can't see how you can possibly muck it up because there's only a second intro, so you should be good. You might muck up the end, which is a possibility.
0: I'm not going to muck up anything.
1: No.
0: When you were young. Oh, no. Oh, what happened? Oh, my.
2: Did you do that on purpose?
0: Yes.
1: That's Oi. Better. Now press play.
0: Oi!
1: Yeah.
2: Alistair here from 10 until 1.
1: Go on. Press it.
0: No.
1: Press it. Yes.
2: He won't now. If you tell him to do it, he
1: That's
2: won't.
1: It. When you were young.

0: It's like that. They've covered it, you know, pretty exactly, but it's just ballsier. And I actually think I prefer the Guns N' Roses version. Very, very good. Of Live and Let Die. It's Radio Jackie.
1: Good morning. There's a new cookery book that's been released. It's three builders. They've become internet cookery stars. They knock up hot dinners in their van cab.
0: Oh, yeah.
1: So they do. And they chop the onions and garlic with a Stanley knife and use drill bits as kebab skewers. They've even done lasagna in there. Blimey, that's impressive. And then they serve that on a trowel.
0: Lovely.
1: We're just hardworking lads who love food. Oh, my goodness. Well, it just shows anything's possible, doesn't it?
0: I suppose in the most weird and wonderful way, isn't it?

0: Come and get it from Badfinger.
1: So customs staff stopped a woman after spotting bulges under her dress and then caught an unusual aroma coming from the lady. It turned out she had 58 tortoises strapped to her thighs.
0: Oh, lovely.
1: Poor tortoises. The tortoises are now all safe and being cared for.
0: What a bizarre thing to do.
1: While she's smuggling them.
0: Really? Do you know, I'd never have thought that. Thank you for that explaining to me, because I thought...
1: Yeah, but they could have been her own pets and she couldn't bear to be parted with them.
0: I just thought
1: them.
0: It was just a clever way of travelling. But no, thank you to that brilliant explaining. I feel a light has been shone on a previously dark area in the dusty corners of my consciousness.
1: Happy to help.
0: Yeah, amazing, Nikki. Thank you.
1: Pleasure.
0: Thank you. Any other advice?
1: Don't strap tortoises to your thighs.
0: Yeah, play music people like and want to dance to when you DJ. Would you like to explain that one to me?
1: She could have been travelling with her pets. They could have been emotional support tortoises.
0: Not strapped to your thighs.
1: Well, but they could have been. But she just likes having them close.
0: Okay, now it's getting weird.
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1: You shouldn't do that to any animal, though, should you?
0: No, not really. 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
0: Can't believe they were smuggling them. I'd have never thought of that.
1: All right, let it go.
0: Still reeling.
1: Let it go.
0: I'm reeling.

0: 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He's, I can say this because he put it on Facebook. He's been not too well recently, and he's getting better.
1: Oh, it's good to hear,
0: well enough
1: isn't
0: to come
1: it?
0: Back into work. So for the first time in a while, Steve Lee tonight, 10 o'clock, late night on Radio Jackie. Welcome back, Steve. Have a great show. Make sure you give him a listen.

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0: What you got?
2: Well, you still got queues following an accident in Ottershaw. This is on Guildford Road northbound at the Chobham Road. Congestion through towards Fox Hills Road and also Chobham Road just off the roundabout there. And in Morden, the traffic light's not working on the A217. This is Malmesbury Road. You've also got queues around Malden Rush at Leatherhead Road around Fair Oak Lane. Then around Cobham, you've got queues towards the A3 at Paynes Hill. About 15 minutes of queues at the moment. No mention of the things on the Byfleet side of things. I'm guessing that's all looking good at the moment. Then on the M4, queuing from Three Hayes to Two Witches, Brentford is busy, but it is moving, which is good news. And then it's heavy anti-clockwise M25 just before 12, which is the M3. And then no service on the Croydon tram link between Elmers End and Addiscombe and also Birkbeck. That's due to overhead line problems at Arena. You've also got delays up to 55 minutes and some cancellations on Southwestern Railway. That's between Ashford, obviously the Middlesex one, and Windsor and Eaton Riverside. That's due to level crossing problems. They're now being operated manually by a response team, if just in case you're interested. You've also got trains not stopping on Southern at Wembley Central. That's due to points failure between Watford Junction and Shepherd's Bush. And then there's minor delays on the Central, Victoria, Circle, Metropolitan, Jubilee and the Hammersmith and City line. That's all due to cancellations, faulty trains, trespass incident, you name it. There's an excuse for it. 0208 288 1078 is a number here at Jackie if you would like to share anything. Sorry, got distracted.
0: You all right there?
2: Yeah, I'm good, thank you.
0: You haven't got tortoises strapped to your thighs, have you?
2: No, thank okay. you.
1: Keeping you on the move in southwest London. 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
0: In the news, here why a man from the West Yorkshire has been given a suspended jail sentence. I'll find out what's been blamed for a 13% annual jump in the average energy bill in England, Scotland and Wales from July.
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1: Hug ya.
0: Squeeze ya. Alistair's next, then Eddie, then Mick. 7 o'clock tonight. Robert Hughes. And then back on the radio after a while. Welcome back, Steve Lee. Late Night Radio Jackie tonight. Steve, if you're listening, have a great show, mate. Welcome back.
2: Southwest London weather with the Ashley Centre Epsom. 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Where shopping feels good.
1: And today we've got lots of sunshine around. It's our last sort of really

0: hot day today. We're looking at a high of possibly 32 degrees. And right now, it's currently 23 in Hammersmith.
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3: The Iran war is being blamed for a 13% annual jump in the average energy bill in England, Scotland and Wales from July. Higher wholesale gas and electricity costs are behind regulator Ofgem's latest price cap increase. It means the typical household on a variable tariff should expect to pay £18 extra per month. Sabrina Hawk from price comparison site YouSwitch says anyone paying this way should act now.
4: With this volatility in mind, the best thing customers can do is to actually give themselves some security and peace of mind by locking in today. By moving to a fixed tariff, most cases, customers are going to be saving against the price cap.
3: There's a warning the criminal investigation into the Post Office Horizon scandal could be delayed by 5 years without additional resources. Former West Byfleet postmistress Seema Misra was wrongly convicted in 2010 while pregnant and served 4 months in jail. Kat Sove has more details.
5: Around 1,000 people were wrongly convicted after the Horizon IT system made it appear that money was missing from branches across the UK. Commander Stephen Claymans, in charge of the inquiry into potential criminality in those prosecutions and the assurances that the software was robust. He says his team would need to nearly double in size if they're to submit the necessary files to charge anyone by next year or 2028. He also claims there's a shortfall of £16.5 million in the investigation's projected budget.
3: Elsewhere, a man from West Yule has been given a suspended sentence after police found heroin and crack cocaine linked to suspected drug dealing. Officers searched the Water's Edge estate in February following reports of cuckooing, uncovering Class A drugs and items linked to supply. 22-year-old Mason Branch pleaded guilty and was handed a 22-month sentence suspended for 2 years, along with 240 hours of unpaid work. £1,520 seized during the investigation was forfeited and awarded to Chestnut Tree Children's Hospice. There's a warning about using fire pits following a blaze in Surbiton. Six fire engines and around 40 firefighters were called to a garden at a house of multiple occupancy on Saturday in Yule Road. The cause of the fire is believed to be due to the pit being placed too close to the property. Firefighters say they should be placed at least 3 feet away from anything combustible and doused in water when finished with. Coventry City manager Frank Lampard has been named the League Managers Association Manager of the Year. It's an award voted for by his peers through the English professional leagues. Having led his club back to the Premier League, Lampard beat a shortlist that included Arsenal's Mikel Arteta and Manchester City's Pep Guardiola. He says his renaissance at Coventry shows that you must never give up.
6: I remember coming here 2 years ago. I watched it all, as we all do here tonight, and because of how I am, I was a bit envious, you know. I was out of a job, and I wanted to win. I wanted to be back in. When I went into Coventry, I didn't believe that I'd be here in 18 months' time.
3: That's the latest. I'm Chloe Norman.
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So what shall we do today? How about the 10:30 quiz at 10:30? John in Finchley. I do like your questions, John, so thanks again for sending them in. The title is Before and After They Were Famous. I'm going to have a go answering those. Chloe's obviously going to ask me, hotels can refuse tourist tap water. Now, this is in Italy, but that's what's happened over there with a top court ruling. That is now the case. Clearly, after someone went in there and said, look, I want tap water, not the £6 bottle of mineral water. What if you do that in the restaurants here in southwest London? Anyhow, have a think, talk to you later on that particular subject. All about water, and there is an amazing song you could choose. Have a think about it.

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2: Morning. In Malden Rushes, it's queuing on Leatherhead Road around Fair Oak Lane. Elsewhere in St Helier Morden, the lights aren't working on Bishopsford Road in both directions at Malmesbury, so do watch out there. In Ottershaw, it's queuing due to an earlier accident. That's on Guildford Road at Chobham Road. Delays are going back to Fox Hills Road and Chobham Road off the roundabout as well. On to the motorways, it's heavy on the M25 clockwise before junction 15 for the M4. Anti-clockwise on the M25, it's slow before junction 12 for the M3. On to the trains, we've got 55-minute delays and some cancellations on South Western Railway. That's between Ashford, Middlesex and Windsor and Eton Riverside due to level crossing problems. The station's still closed and trains aren't stopping on South Western Railway at Berrylands due to engineering works. No service on Croydon Tramlink. That's between Elmers End and Addiscombe and Addiscombe and Beckenham Junction due to overhead line problems at Arena. And minor delays on the Hammersmith and City line due to cancellations. That's all for now. Anything I've missed, do give me a call here at Jackie. The number is 0208 288 1078.
0: Keeping you on the move in southwest London. Radio Jackie. I love you, baby. The boys are back as Jersey Boys returns for its 20th anniversary tour. The original Tony-winning sensation is coming to Wimbledon. Go behind the music and inside the story of Frankie Valli and the Four Seasons. Jersey Boys, coming to the new Wimbledon Theatre from the 17th to the 27th of June. Book now at atgtickets.com/Wimbledon.
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0: definitely think the heat is getting to me. It's making me feel rebellious. I feel rebellious.
1: Uh-oh.
0: Yeah.
1: What are you going to rebel against, Alistair?
0: Well...
1: I'm worried. Yes.
0: We shall see. All righty, we got some correspondence to do today.
1: Okay.
0: Just before the 10:30 quiz at 10:30. Good morning. I love the way you address us quite correctly. Good morning, lovely audience builders, Alistair and Chloe. Just to say thank you for my 10:30 quiz pencil that arrived yesterday afternoon. I thought this would be a moan because it hadn't turned up. Won it on the 12th of May. It's now arrived, Lorraine in Carlshalton. And then, dear audience builders, I'm thrilled to have won the pencil. I love the quiz and listen every day. We started listening during lockdown, when one-arm lockdown Luke was your sidekick.
1: Oh.
0: Shirley, thank you for that in Chessington. I think things have changed now. I am now the sidekick. And Chloe rules the roost. Apart from that, we're good to go. Stand by then. It is time for the 10:30 quiz at 10:30. Pencils or pencil up for grabs, yep. As usual. There are a couple of T-shirts left, but they're for very, very, very, very special occasions. Right, here we go.
2: The 10:30 quiz at 10:30. Alistair and Chloe, the audience builders on the Sound of Southwest London, Radio Jackie. Now with Alistair and Chloe on Radio Jackie. It is the 10:30 quiz at 10:30. When other stations are giving away £10 million by calling a premium rate number, you have the remote chance of winning the most prestigious prize of all, a pencil. Stand by for action.
0: Here we go then. So what do we have today?
1: We have got a quiz from John in Finchley, and it says... Before and after they were famous. That's what the quiz is about. You all get the idea when I start asking you the questions. I don't think you're going to struggle. I think you'll get quite a few points here. I've picked out my pencil questions, so that's ready to go. And I must say, I like John's quizzes because they're laid out very beautifully, aren't they?
0: They certainly are. And we must tell you as well, Matt's in tomorrow. Yep, our sponsor is back. And... best news of all, he's bringing me his ice machine, which he does not require anymore.
1: Oh.
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0: All right, I'm ready.
1: I think you should put that ice machine next to you in the morning. You can ice yourself down when you come in and complain it's too hot.
0: It's a long story because the one at home went wrong, blah, blah, blah, blah, blah, blah, blah, blah, and I... replaced the fuse yesterday. That didn't work. I got really frustrated and just threw it in the bin. Well, I didn't throw it in the bin. Threw it in the recycling bin.
1: Yeah. And now you're getting a free one. That's very kind.
0: Well, he probably... I think he wants 20 quid, but we'll see. Whatever, Matt. Thank you.
1: Question number one.
0: Yes.
1: The band Kilburn and the High Roads released an album in 1975, but then promptly split up. Part of the subsequent group went on to have much greater success under what name?
0: Crikey, that's a tough one. Start us off. And I have... absolutely no idea, so I'm going to pass on that one. You know what, Chloe? I get really frustrated when people know the answer before I've even had a chance to pause for breath. Yes, hello.
3: Hi, it's Markin Sutton. Kilburn and the High Roads, Ian Dury and the Blockheads.
1: Yeah, well done.
0: Very good, well done. Thank you, matey.
3: Bye.
1: Hugely popular in the swinging 60s, a very familiar London-based group were nicknamed the Muswell Hillbillies after the title of their 1971 album of the same name. Who were they?
0: Oh, boy, I don't know. Pass.
1: Passing, okay. Maybe I was wrong. You might not get any points.
0: Yeah.
1: In 1979, the Tourists had a major hit with a remake of the Dusty Springfield song, I Only Want to Be With You. But global success only followed after two members split off to become another group. Can you name them or the band?

0: or both?
1: I have no idea. I'm just going to take a completely random guess and say XTC.
0: Incorrect.
1: Yeah.
0: That one's outstanding then. Successful solo careers beckoned for Elkie Brooks and Robert Palmer, but what was the name of the band where they performed together in the early 70s?
1: Elkie Brooks. I'm not going to get this one. This is odd. Jackie, hi.
2: Hi there. Yeah, it's Peter here from New Malton.
0: Hello.
2: Hello, hiya. Yep. The answer is the Eurythmics.
0: Yeah, well done.
1: Why am I not getting these? Thank you, Peter. Cheers, buddy.
2: Thanks. Bye.
1: Bye. Bye.
0: Are you passing on that last question?
1: Yes.
0: Okay. Shane Fenton had a minor singing career in the 60s, then relaunched himself with a huge success some years later. Famed for his black leather glove and sideburns, what was his later name? Or latter name, sorry. Come on, Alistair. Got to get at least one point.
1: Black leather glove?
0: And big sideburns.
1: I don't know. I'm just going to say something silly. Elvis Presley? No. Jackie, hello.
2: Hi, it's the alien here.
1: Oh.
2: I'm back. Elkie Brooks and Robert Palmer at Vinegar Joe.
0: Yeah, well done.
1: Very good.
2: Thank you very much.
1: Very, very good. Jackie, hi. Yeah. Jackie, hello. Hello.
3: Hi, it's Nested.
1: Hello.
3: The Elkie Brooks one is Vinegar Joe.
0: Yeah, well done.
1: Nice work, Jackie. Hello.
4: Hi, good morning, you two.
0: Morning.
4: Pauline Dorkin, Shane Fenton was Alvin Stardust.
0: Yes, well done. Alvin Stardust is the correct answer.
1: How annoying. Okay.
4: Have a lovely day.
1: Cheerio.
0: When it comes to supergroups, they don't come much bigger than the Volume 1 lineup of Dylan, Harrison, Lynn, Orbison and Petty. But what was the band called?
1: Tom Petty and the Heartbreakers?
0: No.
1: Incorrect.
0: Next question.
1: How many have we got left?
0: We've got 1, 2, 3, 4, 5, 6 left.
1: Right, let's get some answers. Jackie, hi.
5: Morning, it's Rob from Sutton.
1: Hello.
0: Morning.
5: The Jeff Lynne one is Travelling Wilburys.
0: Yeah, well done.
1: Jackie, hello.
5: The Lynne one is
6: Travelling Wilburys.
1: Okay.
6: Hello. He just answered the one that I was going to answer.
0: Never mind.
1: I understand the frustration. No worries. Jackie, hello. Whoa.
7: Good morning, it's Clive at Heathrow.
0: Hello. Hey.
7: The singer with the black leather glove, was it Alvin Stardust?
0: Yeah, well done,
1: Clive. Well done. Thank you. Okay.
0: The singer Belinda Carlisle has enjoyed a huge solo career, but what was the name of the all-girl band she helped to form in 1978?
1: I don't know.
0: Really?
1: No.
0: Okay.
1: Pass.
0: Pass again. Perhaps the most famous group of all time, the Beatles, had their roots in a skiffle band of school friends that were pulled together by John Lennon in 1956. What was the group called?
1: Jackie, hello. Hi.
8: Good morning.
1: Yes, who's that?
8: It's Paul.
1: Hello, Paul.
8: Hello, the Go-Go's, I think, was Belinda Carlisle.
0: Yeah. Well done, the Go-Go's.
1: Jackie, hi.
9: Good morning, Alistair. Good morning, Chloe.
0: Morning.
9: The John Lennon one was the Quarrymen.
0: Yes, well done.
1: Very good. We are getting through them. Okay,
0: How
1: many have we got left?
0: Four.
1: Right, okay. Focus.
0: The American vocalist Grace Slick fronted the band Jefferson Airplane in the 1960s, which later changed their name in 1971. What did it become?
1: Jefferson Starship.
0: Oh yeah, 1 point in the bag.
1: Good.
0: Well done. Pencil question. The global success of Dire Straits goes without saying, but in 1986, frontman Mark
1: Knopfler,
0: thank you, decided to launch a side project. Can you name the band?
1: Duran Duran. Yes, I can.
0: I did say Dire Straits.
1: Oh, did you?
0: Just to point you on the right track.
1: Oh, dear. No, then in that case, no, pass.
0: Okay. That is the pencil question.

0: Okay, passing on that one. So we've only got a few outstanding then.
1: Good.
0: Shall I read them out?
1: Yes, please.
0: Hugely popular in the swinging 60s, a very familiar London-based group were nicknamed the Muswell Hillbillies after the title of their 1971 album of the same name. Who were they? We have also got outstanding pencil question. The global success of Dire Straits goes without saying, but in 1986, frontman Mark... Oh, what was his name?
1: Knopfler?
0: Knopfler decided to launch... a side project. Can you name the band? And close friends Gary Moore and Phil Lynott played together in a band called Skid Row, but later went on to have global success in a group that at one point included Midge Ure. What was it called?
1: Bonus summer song. Let's do this. Back in a mo.

0: That is such a happy song. There we go.
1: Oh, I feel a bit out of breath
0: yes,
1: now.
0: Yes, I do. Dancing around, well, yeah, doing our thing. Right, 10:30 quiz at 10:30. Annette, hello, New Morden. Shane Fenton is Alvin Stardust. I think it's good. It's the Go-Go's from Alex in Chiswick.
1: Yeah.
0: The Muswell Hillbillies.

0: were The Kinks, says Tony from Cheam.
1: Yes.
0: And Bryony Molsey, the pencil question answer is Mike and the Mechanics. Have a great day, Chloe and Alistair, he says.
1: Unfortunately, that's wrong.
0: Oh, OK.
1: Not what I've got here, anyway.
0: We have a late entry. Jackie.
2: Hi. The name of the group he's looking for is the Notting Hillbillies.
1: Yeah, well done.
0: Well done. What's your name, please?
2: Paul from Bookham.
0: Thank you, Paul.
1: That is the pencil question.
0: Oh. Paul?
2: Yep.
0: You've won the pencil.
2: Fantastic. I've been trying to get one for a long time.
1: There you go.
0: Hey. Oh, great.
2: Yay,
0: indeed. Drop us your details on email, studio@radiojackie.com. We'll sort it out for you.
1: That means we only have one question outstanding, which I do have some answers for.
0: Mm-hmm.
1: Close friends Gary Moore and Phil Lynott played together in a band called Skid Row, but later went on to have global success in a group that at one point included Midge Ure. What was it called? Did you get anything on that one?
0: No, I don't think I did, no.
1: Well done to Mike in Worcester Park and Jonathan.
0: Oh, hang on. Oh. Bit slow. Phil Lynott was in Thin Lizzy, says Angela in... there's that word again. I struggle. Perford. There we are.
1: Why do you struggle with that?
0: Well, because you look at it and you want to say Pie Ford or blah, blah,
1: do
0: blah.
1: Do you,
0: blah.
1: Though, or is that just you?
0: It's like one of those Rains Park, you know, et cetera, et cetera, et cetera.
1: Well, Angela got it right. Well done.
0: Good.
1: And so did Jonathan Roehampton and Mike in Worcester Park. So that means 1, 2, 3, 4, 5, 6... 7, 8, 9, 10 points to the listener. 2 points to you, Alistair. But that's all right.
0: And we've definitely got a pencil winner, so drop us an email with your address. What was the gent's name? Can you remember?
1: Was it Phil? No, I don't think it was. Anyway, well done.
0: Whatever, yeah.
3: The 10:30 quiz at 10:30. Alistair and Chloe, the audience builders on the Sound of Southwest London, Radio Jackie.
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1: Sutton Common Rovers semi-pro combined counties league teams are looking for players for the new football season. Players aged 16 to 17 and upwards to 20 or 30 plus are welcome. Trials are taking place this Sunday morning. For more information, send an email for details. The email address is scrfc@outlook.com. 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
0: Just a quick mention about our sponsor Matt and the ice machine. Sorry, I can't be bothered to call you, but if you take it to the shop, I'll pick it up there. It's good.
1: You're so lazy, Alistair.
0: It'll be too heavy for him to drag down the road, especially if he's got Lumi.
1: True.

0: Jackie News on the way at 11. We'll have the latest on the impact of the Iran war affecting energy bills and hear what people are being advised against after a fire in Surbiton.
1: Hi, join me, Dame Maureen Lipman, as I open in a fabulous new play called Allegra. 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
1: Another sunny, hot day in southwest London. Temperatures today should reach 28. Tomorrow, we're heading towards 32. And right now in Croydon, it's 23.
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2: The impacts of the Iran wars hitting energy bills. From July, Ofgem's 13% rise to the price cap means typical gas and electricity bills in Britain will go up by £18 a month for customers on variable tariffs. It's not as high as when Russia invaded Ukraine in 2022. The regulator's chief executive, Tim Jarvis, says since then, energy use has dropped.
3: That has seen gas usage fall quite a lot, by around 17%. And electricity usage is also changing on average as well. And that's probably a reflection of the fact that the appliances that we're using in our homes are becoming more and more efficient over time.
2: The changes are reflected in the way it calculates averages. There's a warning the criminal investigation into the Post Office Horizon scandal could be delayed by 5 years without additional resources. Former West Byfleet postmistress Seema Misra was wrongly convicted in 2010 while pregnant and served 4 months in jail. Kat Sove has more details.
4: Around 1,000 people were wrongly convicted after the Horizon IT system made it appear that money was missing from branches across the UK. Commander Stephen Claymans, in charge of the inquiry into potential criminality in those prosecutions and the assurances that the software was robust. He says his team would need to nearly double in size if they're to submit the necessary files to charge anyone by next year or 2028. He also claims there's a shortfall of £16.5 million in the investigation's projected budget.
2: Elsewhere, a man from West Yule has been given a suspended sentence after police found heroin and crack cocaine linked to suspected drug dealing. Officers searched the Water's Edge estate in February following reports of cuckooing, uncovering Class A drugs and items linked to supply. 22-year-old Mason Branch pleaded guilty and was handed a 22-month sentence suspended for 2 years, along with 240 hours of unpaid work. £1,520 seized during the investigation was forfeited and awarded to Chestnut Tree Children's Hospice. There's a warning about using fire pits following a blaze in Surbiton. Six fire engines and around 40 firefighters were called to a garden at a house of multiple occupancy on Saturday in Yule Road. The cause of the fire is believed to be due to the pit being placed too close to the property. Firefighters say they should be placed at least 3 feet away from anything combustible and doused in water when finished with. And finally, in sport, Crystal Palace legend Roy Hodgson believes they are favourites going into their first ever European final. Tonight, they take on Spanish side Rayo Vallecano in Germany for the Conference League title. The winner will also secure a spot in next season's Europa League. Hodgson says the team that he supported and managed can make history.
5: I think they're probably a better team than Rayo Vallecano, so maybe the odds are in their favour, but it will be an incredible feather in the cap of Crystal Palace Football Club to have a European trophy.
2: That's the latest. I'm Chloe Norman.
0: It's the sound of South West London and Pets on the Parade at 368 Yule Road, Tolworth. 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
1: Actually, a few water stories around today. This one caught my attention. Hotels can refuse tourists tap water. This is in Italy, but listen to this. Italy's highest court has ruled that a five-star Dolomites hotel was acting lawfully when it refused to provide tap water to a tourist. The woman unsuccessfully argued that water is a natural resource and a universal human right, after a waiter only offered her a £6 bottle of mineral water at the restaurant of this five-star hotel in Corvara, it looks like. And this, I've just read this bit. This was in 2019 during a ski season, so my goodness me. I mean, it's gone on for a while, hasn't it? I think there's more important things to worry about, really. The Italian Supreme Court denied her request. 2,700 euros for compensation is what she was after, for emotional distress and economic damage. Well, well, well, there we go. So, song suggestions on that one, please. 0208 288 1078, studio@radiojackie.com. You're pretty good at reading my mind. I wonder if you'll suggest the song that I am thinking of, which would be terrific if we could play it. But it's up to you. Have a think. Let me know.

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1: In Tonstitten, it's slow moving on Hampton Court Way. That's from Scilly Isles towards Hampton Court. In St Helier, Morden, the lights still aren't working on Bishopsfoot Road. That's in both directions at Malmesbury Road. In Wandsworth, it's heavy on West Hill around the South Circular coming from the one-way system. And it's slow moving on Reigate Hill southbound from M25 Junction 8 to the one-way system. Elsewhere on the M25 anti-clockwise, it's slow moving just before Junction 12 for the M3. Travel times around 20 minutes there at the moment. It's busy on the M4 onto the elevated section eastbound from Junction 3 for Hayes to Junction 2 for Brentford. Onto the trains, we've still got 55-minute delays and some cancellations on South Western Railway between Ashford, Middlesex and Windsor and Eton Riverside. That's due to level crossing problems. The station's closed and trains aren't stopping on South Western Railway at Berrylands due to engineering works, and the same at Wandsworth Town. There are minor delays on Mildmay London Overground line due to cancellations, and minor delays on the Hammersmith and City line as well. That's all for now. Anything I've missed, do give me a call here with Jackie. The number is 0208 288 1078.
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1: Strange story today, talking about a court battle, really, where the hotel won by refusing to serve someone tap water. Instead, the option, obviously, was the expensive bottled water. And if you do that yourself in your restaurants, I'll have tap water, or do you go with the bottle? Whatever. There now is, illegal sounds a bit strong, but you're not going to get anywhere in Italy if you do ask for tap water from now on, if they follow that ruling. Right, what should we do? Let's start with some of these. Bridge Over Troubled Water, Bugsy, Phil, Justin Bieber and Common Sense, Eddie, Oasis. These are clever. Oasis, Supernova, Champagne Nova, is it? Steve, Clash, I Fought the Law. Jerry, Tap Turns On the Water, CCR. Or Status Quo, Dirty Water. Phil, Bridge Over Troubled Waters. You haven't, by the way, got the one I was suggesting, which I'm, frankly disappointed about. I was hoping you might suggest Smoke on the Water. Deep Purple. It's got water in the title, hasn't it? Message in a Bottle. What's that mean there? Bute Barge. Yeah, that's what you've written. And a message bottle as well from our sponsor, Jason in Chesham. How about Bridget Troublewater again? Great show. Hope you're not too hot in that studio today like I am in my office. Enjoy the sun, Jason. Nicola in Chessington. Again, Bridge Over Troubled Waters. Message in a bottle. It's a tight one today if we're going to go by votes, or every teardrop is a waterfall. Happy hump day, apparently, today. Stay hydrated on your bike. Too right. Morning, Alistair. My suggestion is Statement PMA. Playing Mass Again. You probably never heard of it before, but it's a Caribbean song from my soca class. Sounds great. The lyrics say, drink plenty alcohol, and it's a feel-good song as well, says Laura. Message in a Bottle again from Nick in Wimbledon. John in Epsom, meanwhile, says, I Owe You Nothing by Bross. And then also Sam, Chris and Keith asked for this one. So you win. We'll play.

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0: Away then at midday, ministers rejected Sir Tony Blair's argument that there's no coherent plan for the country. We'll also hear why a 22-year-old man from West Yule has been handed a suspended jail sentence.
1: Once upon a time, there was a family who couldn't decide what they wanted to do on holiday. Mum and Dad wanted to go for coastal walks, but the kids preferred a music festival.

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1: So 24 in Kingston at the moment. Did have a correspondent asking about is it going to get hotter or whatever? And according to my data, it will. So today's 28, tomorrow 32. If you're looking for some respite, then it's Friday 26th. It's really, you're going to have to wait till Sunday when it goes down to 22. Hope that is helpful for you.
0: Across southwest London and North Surrey, live from Tolworth Tower, this is 107.8 Radio Jackie.
2: The ministers rejected Sir Tony Blair's argument that there's no coherent plan for the country, saying the government's getting on with fixing challenges. The former Prime Minister used an essay to claim Labour was constraining business, criticise welfare spending and warn against a leadership contest without policy changes. James Lyons spent a year advising Sir Keir Starmer in Downing Street.
3: It's always

0: worth listening to Labour's most successful leader. But I do wonder what exactly he was trying to achieve with this. If it's to further the kind of policy agenda that he's setting out, I'm not sure this is the right way to go about it.
1: There's a warning the criminal investigation into the Post Office Horizon scandal could be delayed by 5 years without additional resources. Former West Byfleet postmistress Seema Misra was wrongly convicted in 2010 while pregnant and served 4 months in jail. Kat Sove has more details.
2: Around 1,000 people were wrongly convicted after the Horizon IT system made it appear that money was missing from branches across the UK. Commander Stephen Claymans, in charge of the inquiry into potential criminality in those prosecutions and the assurances that the software was robust. He says his team would need to nearly double in size if they're to submit the necessary files to charge anyone by next year or 2028. He also claims there's a shortfall of £16.5 million in the investigation's projected budget.
1: Elsewhere, a man from West Yule has been given a suspended sentence after police found heroin and crack cocaine linked to suspected drug dealing. Officers searched the Water's Edge estate in February following reports of cuckooing, uncovering Class A drugs and items linked to supply. 22-year-old Mason Branch pleaded guilty and was handed a 22-month sentence suspended for 2 years, along with 240 hours of unpaid work. £1,520 seized during the investigation was forfeited and awarded to Chestnut Tree Children's Hospice. There's a warning about using fire pits following a blaze in Surbiton. Six fire engines and around 40 firefighters were called to a garden at a house of multiple occupancy on Saturday in Yule Road. The cause of the fire is believed to be due to the pit being placed too close to the property. Firefighters say they should be placed at least 3 feet away from anything combustible and doused in water when finished with. And finally, in sport, Crystal Palace legend Roy Hodgson believes they are favourites going into their first ever European final. Tonight, they take on Spanish side Rayo Vallecano in Germany for the Conference League title. The winner will also secure a spot in next season's Europa League. Hodgson says the team that he supported and managed can make history.
3: I think they're probably a better team than Rayo Vallecano, so maybe the odds are in their favour, but it will be an incredible feather in the cap of Crystal Palace Football Club to have a European trophy.
1: That's the latest. I'm Chloe Norman.
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Today on Radio Jackie, yesterday we were sort of chuntering on about ways to keep cool. A fun police has insisted, really, I put electrolytes, I think it is. It's a powdery substance in my water, in a water bottle. And I wonder if you do the same. It's meant to make you feel okay.

what I mean by that, sorry, just to come back on the electrolyte thing, is it's about hydration, so drinking lots of water, blah, blah, blah, which I do get lots of emails about that because of obviously cycling and so on and so forth. It's important. So the electrolyte thing, I don't know what it does quite, but it adds something extra into the water and off you go. And it's always been a bit of a joke with the cricket team. Like we're playing away or whatever, and we jest or looking forward to the end of the game when we can hydrate, which is essentially code for going to the pub.

0: That's beautiful. So what is on the other side is the question. Who's the band? We'll find out.
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0: Before that, here's Megan.
2: Starting off in Tolworth, one lane is closed on the A3 heading southbound between Tolworth Rise North and Hook Rise South. This is due to roadworks. And in Sutton, one lane is closed on Carshalton Road at Manor Park Road. That's because of electricity work. In Roehampton, Alton Road is closed in both directions. That's due to a police incident between Holybourne Avenue and Eastleigh Walk. And in Fulham, it's stop-start on Wandsworth Bridge Road before New Kings Road. On the motorways, the M23 has queues for 2 miles heading southbound. That's after Junction 8 for the M25. This is because of an earlier broken down vehicle. And on the M25, there are delays anti-clockwise before Junction 12 for the M3.

0: 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On the trains, tubes and trams, South Western Railway services will not be stopping at Wandsworth Town. That's due to ongoing engineering works. If I've missed anything, do give me a call at Radio Jackie on 0208 288 1078.
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a huge surprise, really. M25, cars overheating and so on, but Cobham service is particularly difficult there with long tailbacks. 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

are they just exquisite voices. 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I was surprised it wasn't in our library. 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
1: Music sounded great in the sunshine. We're Radio Jackie. Mick Brown will drive you home from 4. Eddie Castle here after 1.

0: News on the way then at one. We're going to have details of another strike by Israel in Lebanon and find out also why there are changes to the use of Kingston's bicycle hub. I love
1: you, baby. The boys are back as Jersey Boys returns for its 20th anniversary tour. The original Tony-winning sensation is coming to Wimbledon. 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Jersey Boys, coming to the new Wimbledon Theatre from the 17th to the 27th of June. 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
1: 26 degrees in Brentford at the moment. It's sunny all afternoon. Overnight low, if you're wondering whether you need a wet blanket on you or a wet towel, it's going to go down to 16 degrees. And a hot sunny day on the way tomorrow, Thursday, reaching 32.
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2: Israel has killed another mastermind behind the October the 7th attacks in an airstrike in Gaza. Mohammed Odeh, who ran Hamas's intelligence wing in 2023, was targeted while the Israeli military expanded operations against the Iranian-backed Hezbollah in Lebanon. Health officials there say 31 people died yesterday. Military analyst Michael Clark doesn't expect a ceasefire soon.
3: The Israelis are determined to try to finish Hezbollah once and for all. Well, good luck with that. And equally, the Iranians want to keep the Lebanese war going. And that is now a big bargaining chip in whatever's going to happen between Tehran and Washington.
2: President Trump could give an update on those peace talks during this afternoon's cabinet meeting. A minister's rejected Sir Tony Blair's argument that there's no coherent plan for the country, saying the government's getting on with fixing challenges. The former Prime Minister used an essay to claim Labour was constraining business, criticised welfare spending and warned against a leadership contest without policy changes. James Lyons spent a year advising Sir Keir Starmer in Downing Street.
4: It's always worth listening to Labour's most successful leader. But I do wonder what exactly he was trying to achieve with this. If it's to further the kind of policy agenda that he's setting out,

0: I'm not sure this is the right way to go about it.
1: A three-year-old boy has died after falling from a block of flats in Sutton. The child was taken to hospital following the incident around 5 p.m. on Sunday, where he then passed away. A woman in his 30s was arrested on suspicion of child neglect and has since been bailed to return at a later date. The Met Police say inquiries are ongoing. Kingston Council is looking to change the use of its town centre bicycle hub just 5 years after it opened. The building next to the station cost £1.6 million. It was funded through Transport for London's Mini Holland scheme and was developed, designed and constructed by Kingston Council. It was forced to close because of concerns about antisocial behaviour. The council says the ground floor will remain a community space, with the first floor turned into a subscription-based cycle storage unit. The top floor will be completely repurposed as a well-being facility. Crystal Palace legend Roy Hodgson believes they are favourites going into their first ever European final. Tonight they take on Spanish side Rayo Vallecano in Germany for the Conference League title. The winner will also secure a spot in next season's Europa League. Hodgson says the team that he supported and managed can make history.
2: I think they're probably a better team than Rayo Vallecano, so maybe the odds are in their favour, but it would be an incredible feather in the cap of Crystal Palace Football Club to have a European trophy.
1: And finally, experts are warning homes in Britain on variable energy tariffs to switch ahead of a rise in the price cap taking effect from July. It'll see a typical gas and electricity bill rise by around £18 a month or £220 a year as a result of the impacts of the Iran war. And that's the latest. I'm Jackie Carr.
3: Twickenham, Weybridge and Cheam. This is The Sound.

Another glorious sunshine afternoon in paradise. How are you today? You good? My name's Eddie Castle, your afternoon delight. Here until 4 o'clock. Fancy new song? Yes, Eddie, we do. Stephen Sanchez, Chuck the Money, I rather like this. It's Radio Jackie.

0: classic Eagles. We like this, don't we, Megan?
1: Oh, it's a good one.
0: Tune, how are you today? You good?
1: I'm good. I'm just so glad the weather's cooled down just that tiny bit from yesterday.
0: We're happy with it being sort of, is it 27 today?
1: I think so, yeah. As long as we come away from 30, yeah. I'm quite comfortable.
0: 30's no-no. 20, high 20s, it's okay.
1: Yeah.
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0: I'm just checking the weather at the moment to see what temperature it is today. Top temperature, 26.
1: Oh, yeah, see, that's nice.
0: Oh, hello.
1: So, starting off in Chessington, there are temporary traffic lights on Leatherhead Road in both directions between Burton Close and Ellingham Road. And in Sutton, one lane is closed on Carshalton Road at Manor Park Road. That's because of electricity work. In Reigate, it's slow on Reigate Hill from the M25 Junction 8 to the one-way system. And in Wandsworth, it's stop-start on West Hill around South Circular coming from the one-way system. On the motorways, it's heavy on the M25 clockwise before Junction 15 for the M4. Travel time is 25 minutes. Also on the M25, it's been slow anti-clockwise before Junction 12 for the M3. And finally, on the trains, tubes and trams, there is no service on the district line between Earls Court and Wimbledon. That's due to emergency services dealing with an incident. If I've missed anything, do give me a call at Radio Jackie. That's on 0208 288 1078.
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0: Radio Jackie, the time warp. What is the mystery year?
1: Now, I know as a radio presenter, this term, my favourite, is used quite often. However, my favourite, and this is my ultimate favourite song on the way, Shag Tack, Down on the Street. Just love it. So that's song number one. Song number two, Blancmange, Don't Tell Me, 0208 288 1078. 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Welcome along then to Radio Jackie's Time Warp for a Wednesday afternoon. Let's have a few clues. This was the year dominated by the miners' strike. Major political tension under Margaret Thatcher. Also, this was the year that the Sino-British Joint Declaration was signed on the 19th of December, confirming Hong Kong would return to China in 1997. What do you reckon the year is?

Some songs sound even better when the sun's out. This is one of them. Shag Attack, Down on the Streets, Radio Jackie's Time Warp, 0208 288 1078. 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Or you can WhatsApp me on 07906 622 061. Also in this year, it was the Libyan embassy siege on the 17th of April. You had the York Minster fire. What else happened? The FTSE 100 launched in our particular year.

0: played my favourite song, Shack Attack Down on the Street. 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
1: 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What is the mystery year?
0: So well done. Thank you, Izzy, for getting in contact. Really appreciate everyone getting in contact with The Time Warp. Izzy in Brentford, Roger in Park Royal, John in Wandsworth, Michael in Croydon, Sharon and Samantha in Tooting, and Stephen Cheam. Time Warp year, 1984.
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0: Egg and Bite at Runnymede Historical Society meeting. Mike Underwood tells the story of the Great Cockrow Miniature Railway at Lynn. This is United Church of Egham, Egham High Street, and I think that's Lyne, not Lynn. L-Y-N-E. Yeah, Lyne. Anyway, could be Lynn, could be Lyne. Anyway, it's happening this Thursday evening at 7.30. And live stand-up comedy, going to be raising money for the Momentum Children's Charity, Arthur Cotterill Theatre in Kingston, July the 9th. 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

0: Sorry, Jackie, I forgot to wish you a happy birthday, but I'm going to do it now. Happy birthday.
1: Oh, thank you. Thank you. I had a lovely birthday down in Cornwall, so it was really good fun.
0: Nice. You got the news coming up in 15 minutes.
1: You're going to find out what household bills across England are set to increase, and we'll have details of fatality in Sutton.
2: Robot Wars fans, are you ready? 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

Eric Clapton playing that for John, Bad Love. George Harrison before that, Got My Mind Set On You. It's your afternoon delight. My name's Eddie Castle. Before I go any further, can I just

say how much I appreciate you, how much I appreciate sending in your messages. Hello to Ash. Now, I've just received a thoughtful message from Ash, and it's a gentle reminder for us all to look after ourselves. He's saying, remember this, the past is a place for reference, not a place for residence. You can learn from it, but you don't have to live with it. Stay strong, stay present, and stay with us. Ash, thank you. Kind, thoughtful words. Hope you're okay.

Loving this from Rolls-Royce. Is it Love You're After? New order on the way, True Faith. Hello, it's Janice in Richmond. Eddie, thank you for reading out Ash's email. You're more than welcome. She says, I suffer with mental illness and, you know, sometimes it's just the little things that we need to be reminded of. We do, and look after yourself, Janice. Glad you're enjoying Radio Jackie and glad we keep you company throughout the day. Lots of love to you.

0: Southwest London weather with the Ashley Centre Epsom. Great names like Marks and Spencer, Oliver Bonus and Boots, where shopping feels good.
1: Sunny intervals, what am I talking about? Full sunshine. Well, that's what one weather app... See, this is the problem, right? I've got about three, four different weather apps. One saying sunny intervals, the other one saying, do you know what? We're going to go with the sunshine and a gentle breeze all day today. Currently in Kingston, we're looking at 27 degrees.
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2: The average household energy bill across Britain is set to increase by more than £200 a year. Regulator Ofgem is putting up the price cap for a typical standard tariff by 13% from July. The war in Iran is the main cause, as it's led to a spike in gas and oil prices worldwide. Tom Goswell from research and analytics company Cornwall Insight is predicting an autumn rise too.
3: It's early days to say what the forecast could be for October. There's still around 2.5 months for the price cap to be set, but we're currently forecasting a further small increase again in October.
2: Meanwhile, Iranian state TV says Tehran has obtained a draft framework for a possible agreement with the US aimed at ending the conflict. The proposal would reportedly see Iran restore commercial shipping through the Straits of Hormuz to pre-war levels, while the US would withdraw forces from Iran's vicinity and lift a naval blockade. Negotiations have continued in Qatar, with US Secretary of State Marco Rubio saying talks are focused on the wording of an initial document. Israel has killed another mastermind behind the October the 7th attacks in an airstrike in Gaza. Mohammed Odi, who ran Hamas's intelligence wing in 2023, was targeted while the Israeli military expanded its operations against Iranian-backed Hezbollah in Lebanon. Health officials there say 31 people died yesterday. Military analyst Michael Clark doesn't expect a ceasefire soon.
4: The Israelis are determined to try to finish Hezbollah once and for all. Well, good luck with that. And equally, the Iranians want to keep the Lebanese war going. And that is now

0: big bargaining chip in whatever's going to happen between Tehran and Washington.
1: Elsewhere, a three-year-old boy has died after falling from a block of flats in Sutton. The child was taken to hospital following the incident at around 5 p.m. on Sunday, where he then passed away. A woman in her 30s was arrested on suspicion of child neglect and has since been bailed to return at a later date. The Met Police says inquiries are ongoing. Police believe they've recovered the body of a 17-year-old boy who was last seen in water in Cheshire. He went missing in Pickmere Lake yesterday. If confirmed to be the sixth child to have drowned in an open water during the recent spell of hot weather. A 15-year-old girl's in a critical condition after being pulled to safety on Monday from a beach on Merseyside. Kingston Council is looking to change the use of its town centre bicycle hub just 5 years after it opened. The building next to the station cost £1.6 million. It was funded through Transport for London's Mini Holland scheme, but was developed, designed and constructed by Kingston Council. It was forced to close because of concerns about antisocial behaviour. The council says the ground floor will remain a community space, with the first floor turned into a subscription-based cycle storage unit. The top floor will be completely repurposed as a wellbeing facility. Finally, Scottish Emmy winner Amanda Annici will write the screenplay for Paddington 4. He's behind the shows like Veep, The Thick of It and In the Loop. His longtime collaborator Simon Blackwell will serve as co-writer. There's been no confirmation yet of who will direct the film. That's the latest. I'm Jackie Carr.
2: Carr, Shulton, Walton and Teddington. This is The Sound.

We like this, hopefully you like it too. New from Squeeze, Why Don't You? Radio Jackie, David Bowie before that, Young Americans. Now, this afternoon, what I want to do is I want to hear about your small wins. And the reason why is because earlier on, right? Okay, come closer to the radio. This is just between you and I, and I don't want you to talk about it. All right. Earlier on, I won a case against a certain London borough. It was all about parking, yeah? And I won. So I want to know your small wins today. 0208 288 1078.

load of messages coming in on the socials saying, well done, you Eddie. Do you know what? That's the third time that I have successfully challenged local authorities and won. So what are your small wins? I want to hear about them today. 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

hello to Liam in Byfleet, Eddie Like You. I also challenged local authority because of the inadequate science. See, that's exactly what happened to me, and it feels great, doesn't it, when you win against the big organisations. Nice one, Liam. Congratulations. There you go. Nice small win. In fact, it feels so big, doesn't it? So it's a big win. 0208 288 1078. What are your wins for today?

0: Hello to Sharon, her win. In fact, she did win 50 quid at bingo last week. Very nice, too. There we are. Beers are on you, Sharon. Have you got any wins, any good wins that you want to talk about, Megan?
1: Yeah, I mean, I got a new job last week, I found out, and I'm starting it on Monday.
0: There we are. See, there you go. Nice win for you. Congratulations on the new job. Starting Monday. Whereabouts? Is it in London or is it?
1: Yeah, going to be going into Canary Wharf, which is a nice area. Some nice shops for a bit of after-work spending.
0: Yeah, lovely area. However, getting there might be a bit of a...
1: I am dreading the tube.
0: Yeah. Where do you live?
1: So I live sort of Epsom way. So, I mean, I'm going to go into Waterloo and then from there we're going to get the tube. So I'm hoping it's not too bad on the Jubilee line.
0: Oh, I tell you, yeah, go Jubilee. Don't go on the Waterloo and City because it's a nightmare. I did that a few months ago and the queues from Waterloo Station...
1: Oh, it's crazy.
0: How people do that every day.
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1: Starting off in Chessington, there are temporary traffic lights on Leatherhead Road in both directions between Burton Close and Ellingham Road. And in Sutton, one lane is

0: closed on Carshalton Road at Manor Park Road. That's because of electricity work. In Surbiton, St Mark's Hill is closed in both directions due to water main work from Claremont Road to Churchill Road. And in Twickenham, it's stop-start on Chertsey Road from Twickenham Bridge to Hospital Bridge Road roundabout. On the motorways, one lane is closed on the M3. That's from Junction 3 for Lightwater and Bagshot to Junction 4 for Blackwater Valley. This is due to a broken down vehicle. And on the M25, heading clockwise, it's busy but moving before Junction 15 for the M4. Finally, on the trains, tubes and trams, there are severe delays on the district line between Earls Court and Wimbledon that's due to earlier emergency services dealing with an incident. If I've missed anything, do give me a call at Radio Jackie. That's on 0208 288 1078.
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107.8 Radio Jackie. Now, I think that you and I should have a summer anthem. This was out in 1972, made number two, Seaside Shuffle. Who remembers Terry Ducktall?

just brilliant. Terry Dactyl won the Dinosaurs Seaside Shuffle, made number two, 1972. Thank you, Terry, for letting me know. Just WhatsApped me and said, Terry Dactyl and Dinosaurs is Jonah Louis. I never knew. Every day's a school day. Nice one, Tel. It's 107.8 Radio Jackie.

0: Hello to Peter. Thank you for your email, Peter in Streatham Common. I got your email, and I will be playing that certain song because it's going to be part of the afternoon pick-me-up at around about 20 past three. Is that okay, right? So, Peter, stand by. We'll get it on in the next hour and all be revealed exactly what tune Peter wants.
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0: And good luck for tonight. Come on, you can do it. 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

0: It's 107.8. We got the news on the way. Jackie, what do you got for us?
1: We're going to have a reaction from a charity about the forthcoming rise in the energy price cap. And we'll have details of changes to the cycle hub in Kingston.
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Beach Boys classic, Radio Jackie sing along for you. Hello to Sam, who would like to say big shout out to my big sister Emma. She's such an amazing person. Isn't that nice? It's Radio Jackie on the way, got the news. And then we've got the afternoon pick-me-up.

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1: Fine with plenty of sunshine today and tomorrow, becoming unsettled from the weekend. Currently in Hounslow, we're looking at 27 degrees.
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2: The energy price cap is going up by 13% from July. It means households across Britain on a standard tariff will be paying an average £18 more per month for their gas and electricity. There's a warning bills will rise further in the autumn if the Middle East conflict persists. Paul Farmer, head of the charity Age UK, says the elderly will be hit especially hard.
3: As an older person on a pension, you have fixed income. So any extra increase in cost means you have to make some very difficult choices, because debt is something that is an incredibly difficult thing to get into when you have that fixed income.
2: Meanwhile, Iranian state TV says Tehran has obtained a draft framework for a possible agreement with the US aimed at ending the conflict. The proposal would reportedly see Iran restore commercial shipping through the Straits of Hormuz to pre-war levels, whilst the US would withdraw forces from Iran's vicinity and lift a naval blockade. Negotiations have continued in Qatar, with US Secretary of State Marco Rubio saying talks are focused on the wording of an initial document. Israel has killed another mastermind behind the October 7th attacks in an airstrike in Gaza. Mohammed Oden, who ran a Hamas intelligence wing in 2023, was targeted whilst the Israeli military expanded its operations against the Iranian-backed Hezbollah in Lebanon. Health officials say 31 people died yesterday. Military analyst Michael Clark doesn't expect a ceasefire soon.
4: The Israelis are determined to try to finish Hezbollah once and for all. Well, good luck with that. And equally, the Iranians want to keep the Lebanese war going. And that is now a big bargaining chip in whatever's going to happen between Tehran and Washington.
2: Elsewhere, a three-year-old boy has died after falling from a block of flats in Sutton. The child was taken to hospital following the incident around 5 p.m. on Sunday, where he then passed away. A woman in her 30s was arrested on suspicion of child neglect and has since been bailed to return at a later date. The Met Police says inquiries are ongoing. Resident doctors in England are going back on strike. They'll walk out from June the 15th to the 19th. It's part of the British Medical Association's long-run dispute with the government over pay. The union is accusing the new Health Secretary, James Murray, of not improving on their offer. Kingston Council is looking to change the use of its town centre bicycle hub just 5 years after it opened. The bill

0: building next to the station cost £1.6 million. It was funded through Transport for London's Millie Holland scheme, but was developed, designed and constructed by Kingston Council. It was forced to close because of concerns about antisocial behaviour. The council says the ground floor will remain a community space, with the first floor turned into a subscription-based cycle storage unit. The top floor will be completely repurposed as a wellbeing facility. Finally, some of Britain's biggest retailers want the government to speed up changes to how firms import goods into the UK. At the minute, small parcels from overseas, which are worth less than £135, aren't subject to import tax. Firms including ASOS, Marks & Spencer, Primark and Next have signed a letter suggesting a levy of £2.60 would make the system fairer. That's the latest. I'm Jackie Carr.
1: Brentford, Carshalton and Balham. This is the sound of South West London.

Radio Jackie. I've mentioned this once or twice already today. I really appreciate when you get in contact with me. You know what? There are some emails just stop you in your tracks and you read it over and over again. Hello to Gracie in Epsom. This is what I've done with your email and I'm going to read it out word from word. Dear Eddie, this email has taken me over 3 weeks to send to you. It is with big heartfelt thanks. For over 6 years, I've been too scared to go out and I live on my own. With you, Eddie, and the rest of the Radio Jackie team, I've been listening carefully and you, sir, have given me the strength to venture back outside. Wow. Gracie, baby steps. You look after yourself. It's Radio Jackie.

lovely Gracie and Epsom. You are getting so much love. Loads of messages coming in. Look after yourself. And if you are going through a bad time, please, please, please look after yourself and do seek help. There's so many great organisations out there. Really are. Sound of South West London's Radio Jackie. Bill with us on the way, Ellie King. And then it's an afternoon pick-me-up for you.

0: Radio Jackie, so we go with the afternoon pick-me-up. Second song rocks Primal Scream. First song was actually asked by Peter. Hello to you in Streatham Common. I hope you're still listening because your song's on the way. And the lyric goes something like this. You say that you love me. Say you love me all of the time, all of the time. Say that you need me. Say that you need me. You'll always be mine, always be mine. Who's that from? Come on, you know. If you're a certain fan of a certain football team that's playing tonight, you're going to get it straight away. 0208-288-1078, email studioradiojackie.com, or you can message me on WhatsApp 07906-622061. Do you like football?
1: I must say, I don't know a lot about
0: football. Okay, so you don't really know about this song.
1: No, unfortunately, okay. Not this week.
0: Should we quickly move on then?
1: We can do,
0: yeah.
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3: So, starting off in Chessington, there are temporary traffic lights on Leatherhead Road in both directions between Burton Close and Ellingham Road. And in Esher, there are temporary traffic lights on Claremont Lane in both directions from Broom Close to the High Street. In Kingston, it's slow on Richmond Road around Kingsgate Road. That's on the one-way system. And in Twickenham, it's stop-start on Chertsey Road from Twickenham Bridge to Hospital Bridge Road roundabout. On the motorways, it's busy but moving on the M25 clockwise before junction 15 for the M4. Also on the M25, heading anti-clockwise, it's slow before junction 12 for the M3. And finally, on the trains, tubes and trams, there are severe delays on the district line between Earls Court and Wimbledon. That's due to earlier emergency services dealing with an incident. If I've missed anything, do give me a call at Radio Jackie on 0208-288-1078.
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Radio Jackie. So we go then with the afternoon pick-me-up. As I mentioned, the second song rocks, Primal Scream. First song, then there we go, something like this. You say you love me, say you love me. All of the time, all of the time. Say that you love me.

Me say that you need me. I think you know who it is, especially if you're a Crystal Palace fan. Go on, you Eagles. Tonight is the UEFA Conference League final. Come on, you can do it after the FA Cup win last year. Oh, got faith in you. So well done to Anthony in Croydon, Gary in Newell, Paul in Sutton, Brian in Southfields. Also hello to Hayley in Wimbledon. Also Sam and Samantha. Enjoy your afternoon. Pick me up.

There you go, that's your afternoon pick-me-up for today. Rocks, Primal Scream, and for all the Crystal Palace supporters, good luck in the UEFA Conference League tonight. Dave Clark, 5, Glad All Over. And right now, a little bit of a bonus for you. Why not? OJ's.

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0: news on the way in 15 minutes here on Radio Jack. We have details about a possible agreement between Iran and US. And we'll hear from the Crystal Palace boss ahead of tonight's Conference League final. Come on, Eagles.
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0: South West London weather with the Ashley Centre Epsom. Great names like Waitrose, Rituals and Next. Where shopping feels good.
1: Enjoying the sunshine, it will continue becoming unsettled from the weekend. Currently in Balham, we're looking at 23 degrees.
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2: Iranian state television says Tehran's obtained a draft framework for a possible agreement with the US aimed at ending the war. The US would reportedly withdraw military forces from the vicinity of Iran and lift its naval blockade. Meanwhile, Iran would restore commercial shipping through the Straits of Hormuz to pre-war levels within a month. Middle East commentator Tara Kangalu says there's still a long way to go.
3: We have to be cautious how much we read into it. It's also interesting that they're noting that this MOU, again, if reached, would mean that the United States would essentially no longer be present militarily in the region.
2: Resident doctors in England have announced more strike action. They'll walk out between the 15th and 19th of June in their dispute with the government over pay and conditions. The new health secretary is accusing the British Medical Association of rushing to unnecessary and unreasonable action. The union's Dr. Jack Fletcher says there's been no movement in negotiations since James Murray was appointed.
4: We wrote to the health secretary literally hours after he was appointed a couple of weeks ago. We asked to meet him. We continued discussions with the negotiating team and the government. But despite that, 2 weeks later, we're still being met with the same offer that was presented to us back in March.
2: Five children are known to have drowned in the recent hot weather. Police were called on several separate occasions, including to the River Ribble in Lancashire, where the body of a 12-year-old boy was recovered last night. Experts are warning of the dangers of swimming in areas with no lifeguard, like reservoirs and rivers. A number of youths were spotted trying to launch themselves from Hampton Court Bridge over the bank holiday weekend. Surrey Fire and Rescue Crew Commander Rich has given this advice.
5: Parents, if you haven't already, start having that water safety chat with your children now. Here's a few things to tell them. There are hidden dangers under the surface of our waters. Don't swim in waters that you don't know. Get some swimming lessons and learn to float to live.
2: Around 25 firefighters tackled a garden blaze in Streatham yesterday. The brigade was called to reports of two garden sheds, fencing and nearby shrubland on Wellfield Road on fire at 11 a.m. One gas cylinder was also removed and cooled as a precaution due to the risk of explosion. There are no reports of any injuries and the cause of the fire is under investigation. Crystal Palace manager Oliver Glasner is urging his players to make history this evening. They take on Spanish side Rayo Vallecano in Germany for the Conference League title. It's Glasner's last game in charge of the club before he moves on. The Austrian says he's developed a culture where everyone can positively challenge someone else, from the players to the boardroom.
6: If I'm telling a player and he's always just saying yes, yes, yes, or it's the opposite, if somebody tells me and I would say yes, yes, oh yes, yeah, yeah, yes. You know, then we'll always have flowers flying around the training ground, but we never win anything.
2: And finally, some of Britain's biggest retailers want the government to speed up changes to how firms import goods into the UK. At the minute, small parcels from overseas, which are worth less than £135, aren't subject to import tax. Firms including ASOS, Marks & Spencer, Primark and Next have signed a letter suggesting a levy of £2.60 will make the system fairer. That's the latest. I'm Jackie Carr.

Alpha Mix exclusive summer box. Peter Sarsted, who gave us Where Do You Go To, My Lovely, one of the follow-up songs, Frozen Orange Juice, on this fantastic Heatwave Day.

Just to prove he did other songs than Baker Street, Jerry Rafferty, you better get it right next time. This lot are coming to the UK soon to do... Well, not coming, they live here, but they're doing their big shows across the South Wembley, and they're going to be doing the London Stadium. They're going to be doing it at St Mary's in Southampton. They are Take That.

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1: Here we go, middle of the week already. Wonderful Wednesday. Is the roads all wonderful, Izzy?
2: Starting off in Tolworth, one lane is closed on the A3 southbound. That's between Tolworth Rise North and Hook Rise South. That's due to roadworks causing some short delays at the moment, but do expect delays until the 22nd of July. In New Malden, it's very slow on the A3 southbound, heading from Shannon Corner to New Malden. And in Chessington, there are still the temporary traffic lights, of course, on Leatherhead Road in both directions, and that's causing some delays between Burton Close and Ellingham Road. And in Esher, there are temporary traffic lights on Claremont Lane, and that's in both directions from Broome Close to the High Street. And in Sutton, one lane is closed due to electricity works on Carshalton Road, eastbound at Manor Park Road. So vehicles are building up in this area. As for the motorways, it's stop-start on the M25 clockwise. That's from Junction 13 all the way to Junction 15 for the M4. And also some delays anti-clockwise on the M25 from Junction 14 to Junction 12. That's particularly bad on the slip road and onto the roundabout exit to the M3. As for the trains, tubes and trams, note that the southwestern trains are not stopping today at Berrylands because the station is closed due to engineering works. That's everything, but if I've missed anything at all, do give me a call here at Jackie on 0208 288 1078.
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0: Always brings back great memories of the Brown family parties. Doing the locomotion with Auntie Ethel. Right, it's almost 4:30. Weather again, scorchio, late sunshine, warm overnight. Ditch your duvet, want some more Thursday. Hot and sunny, 31 degrees. Jackie's got the news, lots of it as well. At 4:30.
1: Resident doctors in England are to go on strike again from the middle of next month. Their union, the BMA, is accusing the new health sector of failing to improve their pay offer. James Murray says the action is unnecessary and unreasonable. The head of the intelligence agency, GCHQ, is warning that AI is an unstoppable force that's being weaponised in ways falling just short of traditional warfare. And Keith Butler says Britain risks losing a conflict in cyberspace against Russia and other enemies unless they treat cybersecurity more urgently. A sick young person has died swimming in open water during the current heat wave. Dangers of cold water swimming have been issued by Surrey Fire and Rescue after users were spotting launching themselves off Hampton Court Bridge over the bank holiday weekend. Typical households in Britain on standard tariffs will see their energy bills rise by over £200 a year from July. The price cap is being raised by 13%. And finally, big night for Crystal Palace. They're hoping to enter their own history books by winning the Conference League tonight when they take on Spanish side Rayo Vallecano. It would be their first European trophy. That's a, I know, big one, isn't it? That's the latest. I'm Jackie Carr.
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1: Tennis open day, adults and juniors, Saturday, 11 till 3, family-friendly day, fun activities, meet the coaches, have a look round Epsom Lawn Tennis Club, Woodcote Road in Epsom, that sounds nice. 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
1: Right, what have we got here? 12 minutes to 5. Beautiful driving conditions again. Is there any problems on the roads?
2: Starting off in Tolworth, one lane is closed, causing short delays on the A3 southbound between Tolworth Rise North and Hook Rise South. That's due to roadworks, and do expect there to be delays until the 22nd of July. More roadworks are causing big problems in New Malden. It's looking very slow on the A3 heading southbound. That's from Shannon Corner to Tolworth Junction, so do avoid that area if possible. In Malden Rushett, you've got the usual delays on Leatherhead Road in both directions, and it's particularly bad today between Burton Close and Ellingham Road. In Sutton, one lane is closed due to electricity work on Carshalton Road eastbound at Manor Park Road, and vehicles are building up now in the area. And in Pyeford, it is very slow on Churchill in both directions at the intersection with Warren Lane. This is because of an accident earlier on. As for the motorways, it's looking pretty busy. On the M25, it's very heavy anti-clockwise from Junction 14 all the way to Junction 12, adding on about 25 minutes to your journey there. On the M3, the exit slip road at Junction 3 heading northbound is partially blocked. That's causing delays, but it is still moving, and that's due to a broken down vehicle. On the M23, it's busier than normal heading southbound from Junction 9 to Junction 10, and on the M4, vehicles are building up but still moving from Junction 3 to Junction 2 around the elevated section there. As for the trains, tubes and trams, Berry Land

0: station is closed and trains are not stopping there today. That's Southwestern. And it's due to engineering works. That's everything for now. But if I've missed anything at all, do give me a call here at Jackie on 0208 288 1078.
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3: Robot Wars fans, are you ready? 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And when the robots hit the Extreme Arena, there's only one thing everyone will be shouting. 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
0: Scorchio again, more Scorchio tomorrow. Late sunshine tonight, sun setting. I made a note of this yesterday when I said the sun sets at 9.01, but we sat out garden last night. It was well after that before it even started to think about getting dark. So a lovely sit outside night tonight. Warm, lovely breeze blowing as well, 15. It's so uncomfortable overnight though. Thursday, hot and sunny, 31. Jack's got the news, lots of it.
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2: Iranian state television says Tehran's obtained draft framework for a possible agreement with the US aimed at ending the war. The US would reportedly withdraw military forces from the vicinity of Iran and lift its naval blockade. Meanwhile, Iran would restore commercial shipping through the Straits of Hormuz to pre-war levels within a month. Middle East commentator Tara Kangalu says there's still a long way to go.
3: We have to be cautious how much we read into it. It's also interesting that they're noting that this MOU, again, if reached, would mean that the United States would essentially no longer be present militarily in the region.
2: We are expecting a statement from the White House as the US is dismissing this latest statement from Iran as complete fabrication. The head of the intelligence agency GCHQ is warning that AI is an unstoppable force that's being weaponized in ways falling just short of traditional warfare. And Keith Butler says Britain risks losing a conflict in cyberspace against Russia and other enemies unless they treat cybersecurity much more urgently. 5 children known to have drowned in the recent hot weather. Police were called on several separate occasions, including to the River Ribble in Lancashire, where the body of a 12-year-old boy was recovered last night. Experts are warning of the dangers of swimming in areas with no lifeguard, like reservoirs and rivers. A number of youths were spotted trying to launch themselves from Hampton Court Bridge over the bank holiday weekend. Surrey Fire and Rescue Crew Commander Rich has given this advice.
4: We wrote to the Health Secretary literally hours after he was appointed.
5: Parents,
4: a couple of weeks ago. We asked to meet him.
5: Start having a safety chat with your children now. Here's a few things to tell them. There are hidden dangers under the surface of our waters. Don't swim in waters that you don't know. Get some swimming lessons and learn to float to live.
2: Resident doctors in England have announced more strike action. They'll walk out between the 15th and 19th of June in their dispute with the government over pay and conditions. The new health secretary is accusing the British Medical Association of rushing to unnecessary and unreasonable action. The union's Dr. Jack Fletcher says there's been no movement in negotiations since James Murray was appointed.
4: We wrote to the health secretary literally hours after he was appointed a couple of weeks ago. We asked to meet him. We continued discussions with the negotiating team and the government, but despite that, 2 weeks later, we're still being met with the same offer that was presented to us back in March.
2: Around 25 firefighters tackled a garden blaze in Streatham yesterday. The brigade was called to reports of 2 garden sheds, fencing and nearby shrubland on Wellfield Road on fire at 11 a.m. One gas cylinder was also removed and cooled as a precaution due to the risk of explosion. There are no reports of any injuries and the cause of the fire is under investigation. Crystal Palace manager Oliver Glasner is urging his players to make history this evening as they take on Spanish side Rayo Vallecano in Germany for the Conference League title. It's Glasner's last game in charge of the club before he moves on. The Austrian says he's developed a culture where everyone can positively challenge someone else from the players to the boardroom.
6: If I'm telling a player and he's always just saying yes, yes, yes, or it's the opposite. If somebody tells me and I would say yes, yes, oh, yes, yeah, yeah.

0: Yes, you know, then we'll always have flowers flying around the training ground, but we never win anything.
1: That's the latest. I'm Jackie Carr.
2: It's The Drive on the sound of Southwest London with the Grey Horse in Kingston. Mouth-watering, fire-cooked food inspired by the great

Tina Charles, but it was 1976, the greatest year ever. Music and weather? We think so. Something for your diary. Write it down now. It's going to be very special. The weekend of the 20th and the 21st of June. It's the weekend of the longest day, Midsummer Day. Sunday will be fast.

0: Jackie Jive in the Sunshine. Don't get a lot better, does it? What I want you to do now, if you're in the car, in the front room, in the kitchen, turn the music up. Loud.
1: 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Award-winning barbecue. It's smokin'.

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1: Let's see how these roads are doing this wonderful Wednesday afternoon. Great driving conditions, Izzy.
2: Starting off in Tolworth, one lane is closed, causing short delays on the A3 southbound between Tolworth Rise North and Hook Rise South. That's due to roadworks, which are expected to remain until the 22nd of July. There are also the usual queues on the A3 northbound before Hook Rise around Hook Junction. More roadworks are causing big problems in New Malden, looking very slow on the A3 heading southbound. That's from Shannon Corner to Tolworth Junction, so do avoid that area if possible. In Malden Rusher, you've also got the usual delays on Leatherhead Road in both directions, particularly bad today between Burton Close and Ellingham Road. In Pyrford, it is very slow on Churchill in both directions at the intersection with Warren Lane. That's because of an accident earlier on. And in West Kensington, North End Road is closed in both directions, causing heavy delays on the surrounding roads following an accident between West Cromlell Road and Barons Court Road. As for the motorways on the M25, it's very heavy anti-clockwise from Junction 14 to Junction 12, about 20 minutes to your journey. And also on the M23, it's busier than normal heading southbound from Junction 9 to Junction 10. Also slow on the M4, but it's still moving from Junction 3 to Junction 2. That's particularly bad around the elevated section. As for the trains, tubes and trams, Berryland Station is closed and trains are not stopping there today. That's South Western Rail. That's due to engineering works. That's everything for now, but if I've missed anything at all, do give me a call here at Radio Jackie on 0208 288 1078.
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0: 5:30, half time on the big drive. Another scorchio day. There's more on the way. Late sunshine tonight. A lovely, it's going to be very warm overnight. I'll tell you what, it's so uncomfortable, isn't it? Breezy summer breeze, but the breeze just kind of blowing warm air around. Tomorrow again, hot and sunny, 31 degrees. Let's find out what's happening in the news headlines if you want to catch up. Jackie's got a news update for you now.
1: Resident doctors in England are to go on strike again from the middle of next month. Their union, the BMA, is accusing the new health secretary of failing to improve their pay offer. James Murray says the action is unnecessary and unreasonable. The head of intelligence agency GCHQ is warning that AI is an unstoppable force that's being weaponized in ways falling just short of traditional warfare. And Keith Butler says Britain risks losing a conflict in cyberspace against Russia and other enemies unless they treat cybersecurity more urgently. A sick young person has died swimming in open water during the current heatwave. It emits warnings from Surrey Fire and Rescue about cold water swimming after users spotted launching themselves off Hampton Court Bridge over the Bank Holiday weekend. Typical households in Britain on standard tariffs will see their energy bills rise by over £200 a year from July. The price cap is being raised by 13%. And finally, Crystal Palace are hoping to enter their own history books tonight by winning the Conference League when they take on Spanish side Rayo Vallecano. It will be their first European trophy. That's the latest. I'm Jackie Carr.
2: 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The sound of Southwest London. Guess who's coming? 107.8 Radio Jackie.

0: found out one of the great driving songs. I'm out the window, Ray-Ban's on, sunshining.
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1: And tomorrow as well, 11, make that 12 to 6 on the roads. Let's go, Izzy.
2: Starting off in New Malden, Linda's just called in to let us know that the A3 is partially blocked with heavy queuing from Bushy Road to Tolworth Junction. That's due to an accident. There are also roadworks in the area, so do avoid all the roads around there if possible. In Tolworth, one lane is closed, causing short delays on the A3 southbound between Tolworth Rise North and Hook Rise South. That's also due to roadworks, and they are expected to remain until the 22nd of July. There are also the usual queues on the A3 northbound before Hook Rise around Hook Junction. In Malden Rushet, you've got the usual delays on the Leatherhead Road in both directions, and it's particularly bad today between Burton Close and Ellingham Road. In Pyeford, it is very slow on Church Hill in both directions at the intersection with Warren Lane. That's because of an accident earlier on. And in West Kensington, North End Road is closed in both directions, causing heavy delays on the surrounding roads following an accident between West Cromwell Road and Barons Court Road. Onto the motorways on the M25, it is very heavy anti-clockwise from Junction 14 to Junction 12, adding on about 20 minutes to your journey. And on the M3, it's busier than normal heading southbound from Junction 9 to Junction 10. As for the M4, vehicles are building up but still moving from Junction 3 to Junction 2. That's bad around the elevated section. As for the trains, tubes and trams, just note that Berryland Station is closed and trains are not stopping there today. That is because of engineering works. That's everything for now, but if I've missed anything at all, do give me a call here on Radio Jackie at 0208 288 1078.
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1: Coming up at 6, an update on the work still needed to bring peace with Iran and find out why Crystal Palace hope to make history tonight in

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not. Come on. Well, Bruno Mars is going to be in London, and on the supporting bill, if you can call it support, will be at Anderson Park. So I'm thinking Silk Sonic.

0: tour.
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2: It would be great if that does happen. 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Late sunshine, warm breeze, 15 degrees overnight. Thursday, hot and sunny, 31.
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3: One of Britain's intelligence chiefs says Russia is relentlessly targeting the UK's critical infrastructure. The head of GCHQ, Anne Keith Butler, has told an audience spy has been countering regular attempts by Moscow to tamper with crucial undersea energy and data cables. And she's warned Russia could exploit technology like AI in complex cyber attacks. Former defence advisor John Foreman agrees with the assessment.
4: I think we know that Russia is a threat. It's an antagonistic state, that it's using all methods it can to degrade, dishearten, divide and disrupt our lives. And I think, as the director said, it's up for the security services and us all to stand up against Russian interference.
3: Donald Trump's told his cabinet there's more work to do in order to reach a deal with Iran.
5: Iran is very much intent. They want very much to make a deal. So far, they haven't gotten there. We're not satisfied with it, but we will be. We will be either that or we'll have to just finish the job.
3: Earlier, Iranian state media claimed a draft framework had been drawn up to effectively reopen the Strait of Hormuz, along with American forces withdrawing from Iran. Washington dismissed those reports as a complete fabrication. The health sector has condemned another planned strike by resident doctors in England. The British Medical Association has announced a walkout between the 15th and 19th of June. It says it was hoping for a reset in relations when James Murray took over as health secretary a fortnight ago, but he insists the government's payoff is final.
6: The offer on the table for this year is as far as we're going to go. It's 4.9% on average increase, over 7% for some of the lowest paid. And to be clear, that's on top of a 28.9% increase over the last 3 years. I think most people would see that as being a very good offer.
3: Elsewhere, around 25 firefighters tackled a garden blaze in Streatham yesterday. The brigade was called to reports of two garden sheds, fencing and nearby shrubland on Welford Road on fire at 11 a.m. One gas cylinder was also removed and cooled as a precaution due to the risk of explosion. There are no reports of any injuries and the cause of the fire is under investigation. Crystal Palace manager Oliver Glasner is urging his players to make history this evening when they take on Spanish side Rayo Vallecano in Germany for the Conference League title. It's Glasner's last game in charge of the club before he moves on. The Austrian says he's developed a culture where everyone can positively challenge someone else, from the players to the boardroom.
7: If I'm telling a player and he's always just saying yes, yes, yes, or it's the opposite, if somebody tells me and I would say yes, yes, oh yes, yeah, yeah, yes. You know, then we'll always have flowers flying around the training ground, but we never win anything.
3: The Pride of Britain's awards have kicked off with their search for the nation's unsung heroes. The events celebrate the extraordinary achievements of people of all ages who make the world a better place. Winners will be chosen this summer, with the awards airing on ITV1. And that is the very latest. I'm Jackie Carr.
1: It's The Drive on the sound of Southwest London with the Grey Horse in Kingston, home to Ram Jam Records, legendary for stand-up comedy, open mic and live music.

multi-million seller. Through the Pains, Band of Gold. 6:10. It's going to be a beautiful Faberoni late, late sunshine.

0: Super late afternoon, getting ready for the early evening bit. 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
0: It goes so quick, this show, Izzy. What's going on?
2: Starting off in New Malden, the A3 is partially blocked with heavy queuing from Bushy Road to Tolworth Junction. That's due to an accident earlier on, and there are also roadworks in the area, so do avoid if possible. In Tolworth, one lane is closed, causing short delays on the A3 southbound between Tolworth Rise North and Hook Rise South. That's also due to roadworks, and they are expected to remain until the 22nd of July. In Malden, Russia, you've got the usual delays on Leatherhead Road in both directions, but it's particularly bad today between Burton Close and Ellingham Road. In Pyrford, it is very slow on Church Hill in both directions at the intersection with Warren Lane, and this is also because of an accident earlier on. In West Kensington, North End Road is closed in both directions, causing heavy delays on the surrounding roads following an accident between West Cromwell Road and Barons Court Road. Onto the motorways, on the M25, it's very heavy anti-clockwise from Junction 14 to Junction 12, about 20 minutes to your journey there. And on the M23, it's busier than normal, heading southbound from Junction 9 to Junction 10. As for the M4, vehicles are building up, but they are still moving from Junction 3 to Junction 2 around the elevated section there. As for the trains, tubes and trams, there is no service on District Line between Earls Court and Ealing Broadway, and between Earls Court and Richmond, and that's due to a fire alert at West Kensington. And on the southwestern Berryland station is closed and no trains are stopping there due to engineering works. That's everything for now, but if I've missed anything at all, do give me a call here at Radio Jackie on 0208 288 1078.
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1: The boys are back as Jersey Boys returns for its 20th anniversary tour. 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Jersey Boys, coming to the new Wimbledon Theatre from the 17th to the 27th of June. 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

0: Jackson 5, Motown Magic on the big drive. Jackie Drive, almost 6:30. It's gone so quick tonight. In all this heat as well. Late lingering sunshine. Palace in Leipzig for the big final of the Europe Conference Cup tonight at 8 o'clock. 90 minutes till kickoff. Warm and breezy overnight. 15 tomorrow, hot and sunny.
1: Resident doctors in England are to go on strike again from the middle of next month. Their union, the BMA, is accusing the new health secretary of failing to improve their pay offer. James Murray says the action is unnecessary and unreasonable.

0: The head of intelligence agency GCHQ is warning that AI is an unstoppable force that's being weaponized in ways falling just short of traditional warfare. And Keith Butler said Britain risks losing a conflict in cyberspace against Russia and other enemies unless they treat cybersecurity more urgently. A sick young person has died swimming in open water during the current heatwave. It submits warnings from Surrey Fire and Rescue about cold water swimming after users spotted launching themselves off Hampton Court Bridge over the bank holiday weekend. Typical households in Britain on standard tariffs will see their energy bills rise by over £200 a year from July. The price cap is being raised by 13%. And finally, Crystal Palace are hoping to enter their own history books tonight by winning the Conference League when they take on Spanish side Rayo Vallecano. It will be their first European trophy. That's the latest. I'm Jackie Carr.
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1: I can't believe that 3 hours can go so quick. Been in the fast lane since four. Hope you got you where you need to be. If you're still struggling home or you could be on your way out this wonderful evening, let's have a final look at the roads. Izzy, what's going on?
2: It's looking pretty clear at the moment. Still a new Maldon. The A3 is partially blocked with heavy queuing from Bushy Road to Tolworth Junction. That's due to an accident earlier on. There are also roadworks on the road, so do avoid that area if possible. In Tolworth, one lane is closed, causing short delays on the A3 southbound between Tolworth Rise North and Hook Rise South. That's due to roadworks, which are expected to remain until 22nd of July. In Wandsworth, it's got the usual slow delays on the A3 West Hill westbound around the South Circular. That's coming in from the one-way system. And it's also stop-start in Twickenham on Chertsey Road, westbound from Twickenham Bridge to Hospital Bridge Road roundabout. On the motorways, it's pretty clear, other than the M4, one lane is closed from Junction 5 to Junction 6, heading westbound. That's due to recovery work of a broken-down lorry. As for the trains, tubes and trams, there's no service on the district line between Earls Court and Ealing Broadway and between Earls Court and Richmond. That's due to a fire alert at West Kensington. That's everything for now, but if I've missed anything at all, do give me a call here at Radio Jackie on 0208 288 1078.
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1: Thank you, Izzy. Have a good evening. Is it barbecue night tonight?
2: It is barbecue. Bangers on the barbecue.
1: Oh, it's got to be done. In the news, there'll be details of the forthcoming increase in household energy bills and find out why Twickenham's police front desk remains in jeopardy.
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0: But Hannah is now heading up the travel news this evening. Jack is still looking after all the news. Rob Hughes with all the musical bits coming at 7.
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1: Good luck to Palace tonight in the conference final in Leipzig. It's just going to be another beautiful evening. Sit outside weather. Love it. Can't wait. Warm and breezy overnight, 15 degrees. Tomorrow, though, up it goes again. Hot and sunny, 31.
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2: One of Britain's top spies is warning that artificial intelligence could be used against us by Russia in ways that stop just short of traditional open warfare. Director of Intelligence Agency, GCHQ, Anne Keith Butler, says Moscow's stepping up the hybrid aggression. She says one of those new fronts is in cyberspace, where the West risks being outflanked by its adversary.
3: AI is an unstoppable force with great opportunity, but it's also a force with risks. And as AI gains increased autonomy, we all have an intergenerational duty to harness and secure it for good.
2: The average household energy bill across Britain is set to increase by more than £200 a year. Regulator Ofgem is putting up the price cap for a typical standard tariff by 13% from July. The war in Iran is the main cause, as it's led to a spike in gas and oil prices worldwide. Tom Goswell from research and analytics company Cornwall Insight is predicting an autumn rise too.
4: It's early days to say what the forecast could be for October. There's still around 3.5 months for the price cap to be set, but we're currently forecasting a further small increase again in October.
2: And ministers rejected Sir Tony Blair's argument that there's no coherent plan for the country, saying the government's getting on with fixing challenges. The former Prime Minister used an essay to claim Labour was constraining business, criticising welfare spending and warned against a leadership contest without policy changes. James Lyon spent a year advising Sir Keir Starmer in Downing Street.
5: It's always worth listening to Labour's most successful leader. But I do wonder what exactly he was trying to achieve with this. If it's to further the kind of policy agenda that he's setting out, I'm not sure this is the right way to go about it.
2: In other news, a High Court has refused permission for a judicial review into the closure of Twickenham Police Station's front counter. The base, which shut in February, was the last remaining police front counter in Richmond Borough. The council says it will continue pressing the Met Police and City Hall to restore the counter and officer provision. The authority also wanted it made clear that no cost order was made against Richmond Council in the case. There's a warning the criminal investigation into the Post Office Horizon scandal could be delayed by 5 years without additional cash. Commander Stephen Clayman's in charge of the inquiry and claims there's a shortfall of £16.5 million. Around 1,000 people were wrongly convicted after the faulty IT system made it appear money was missing from branches across the UK. One of those, Seema Mistra from West Byfleet, was jailed for 4 months whilst pregnant. The government says it's important redress is paid out quickly. And finally, the Pride of Britain Awards have kicked off their search for the nation's unsung heroes. The event celebrates extraordinary achievements of people of all ages who make the world a better place. Winners will be chosen this summer, with the awards airing on ITV1. That's the latest. I'm Jackie Carr.
0: Kingston, Cobham and Wallington. This is the

New company with the coolest hits over the next 3 hours here on Radio Jackie. And as always on this show, a bit of trivia, a bit of nostalgia, and some of the more unusual local stories. Now, after Lainey Wilson and Spandau Ballet, I'm going to tell you about a Wimbledon reverend who's been let off a motoring offence, and he's now pleading with Merton Council to forgive all other motorists who, like lambs to the slaughter, as he put it, were unfairly caught out in the same way. Now that would be a miracle.

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1: Good evening to Tooting Sam, who's already been in touch with the show. I'll be telling you about the good reverend, as I said earlier. After, only when you leave my spanner ballet.

Okay, so the Reverend Peter Ratcliffe from St John's Church in Wimbledon, he successfully challenged a £160 penalty for driving through a low traffic neighbourhood because the sign was hidden by foliage. An act of God, you might say. And now the good Reverend is asking Merton Council to do the right thing and refund other motorists who got caught in the same way. My sweet lord. George Harrison from 1971. Traffic and travel next.

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1: Good evening, Hannah. What's going on the roads and rails tonight?
2: Starting off in East Sheen, it's slow from Red Rover to Chalker's Corner. In Twickenham, it's the usual stop-start from Apex Corner to Twickenham Bridge. And it's slow on Twickenham Road in Teddington due to temporary traffic lights at Fairwater House. In New Malden, there's roadworks on Kingston Road in both directions at King Henry's Road. And in Tolworth, one lane is closed, causing short delays on the A3 southbound between Tolworth Rise North and Hook Rise South. This is expected to remain until the 22nd of July. On the motorways, on the M4, one lane is closed from Junction 5 to Junction 6, heading westbound, due to recovery work of a broken down lorry. And it's queuing on the M25 clockwise before Junction 15 exit for the M4. Expect delays of up to 20 minutes. On the trains, tubes and trams, there's no service on the district line between Earls Court and Ealing Broadway and between Earls Court and Richmond due to a fire alert at West Kensington. On South Western Railway, Berryland Station is closed and no trains are stopping due to engineering works. If I've missed anything, give me a call here at Jackie on 0208 288 1078.
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0: Keeping you on the move in South West London. Radio Jackie. I love you, baby. The boys are back. As Jersey Boys returns for its 20th anniversary tour. The original Tony-winning sensation is coming to Wimbledon. Go behind the music and inside the story of Frankie Valli and the Four Seasons. Jersey Boys, coming to the new Wimbledon Theatre from the 17th to the 27th of June. Book now at atgtickets.com/Wimbledon.
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0: 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It's the dramatic story of police officer Catherine West and life-changing events of our time. 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

No, no, I'd like to say a big hello to Paul in Surbiton, one of my old school pals. He was listening to the show last week, heard me talking about my birthday, which was last Monday, and he let everyone know, bless him, on our old St George's College WhatsApp group. Got tons of messages over the bank holiday, so thanks for that, Paul. It was a wonderful surprise.

0: Well, it's still sunny in most parts locally around here. About 22 degrees, dropping to something like 15 in the small hours later on this evening. Possibly a bit of rain, which might not be a bad idea. Tomorrow, sunny, hot day, highs of 30, bit cloudy in the afternoon. Here's Jackie with a summary of the news.
1: Resident doctors in England are to go on strike again from the middle of next month. Their union, the BMA, is accusing the new health secretary of failing to improve their pay offer. James Murray says the action is unnecessary and unreasonable. The head of the intelligence agency GCHQ is warning that AI is an unstoppable force that's being weaponised in ways falling just short of traditional warfare. And Keith Butler says Britain risks losing a conflict in cyberspace against Russia and other enemies unless they treat cybersecurity more urgently. A sick young person has died swimming in open water during the current heatwave. It submits warnings from Surrey Fire and Rescue about cold water swimming after users spotted launching themselves off Hampton Court Bridge over the bank holiday weekend. Typical households in Britain on standard tariffs will see their energy bills rise by over £200 a year from July. The price cap is being raised by 13%. And finally, Crystal Palace are hoping to enter their own history books tonight by winning the Conference League when they take on Spanish side Rayo Vallecano. It will be their first European trophy. That's the latest. I'm Jackie Carr.
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Now, it's been the 27th of May all day today, and here's one or two things, historic things that happened on this particular day in years gone by. In 1937, the Golden Gate Bridge in San Francisco was opened, and also on this day, 27th of May, in 1933, also in America, Disney's Three Little Pigs first shown at the movies. And way back in 1851, on this day, the world's first international chess tournament was held in London. We didn't win it, though. Prussian did. Now, here's the summer sun from Texas. It's probably hotter here in Radio Jackie Land, Surrey and southwest London, than it is in Texas right now.

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1: Next Sunday from 11 o'clock until 1 o'clock, it's the Mitcham Park Football Club Youth Football Trials. Now, this is for under 7s through to under 16s. Girls for the under 11 team are particularly welcome. They're obviously in short supply at the moment. Now, the location for this is 3 King's Peace Common Side West in Mitcham. Now, you can register on the day, and that's from 10:30 in the morning. And on Saturday, the Hook and Southborough Bowls Club, they are hosting Bacon Roll-Up Open Days. 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Now, there's bacon rolls and a cup of tea waiting for you there. Ice creams for children. That's taking place at King Edward's Recreation Ground in Hook Road. And that's from 10 o'clock until 12 noon.
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Now, Ardeen Taylor's 67 track, There's a Ghost in My House, that originally failed to chart, but like a ghost, it wouldn't be laid to rest, continuing to linger in the legendary Northern Soul haunts like the Blackpool Mecca.

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2: Starting off in Esher, Claremont Lane is closed between Broome Close and the High Street. In Surbiton, St Mark's Hill is closed in both directions due to water main work from Claremont Road to Churchill Road. There's roadworks in Ham on Petersham Road at Sandpits Road. Expect short delays in New Malden due to roadworks on Kingston Road in both directions at King Henry's Road. And in Tooting, one lane is closed due to water main work on Tooting High Street at Tooting Broadway Station. On the motorways, it's queuing on the M25 clockwise before Junction 15 exit for the M4. Expect delays of up to 10 minutes. On the trains, tubes and trams, there's minor delays on the district line between Earls Court and Ealing Broadway and between Earls Court and Richmond due to an earlier fire alert. On the South Western Railway, Barrylands Station is closed and no trains are stopping due to engineering works. If I've missed anything, do give me a call here at Jackie on 0208 288 1078.
1: Thanks, Hannah. Hannah will be back with us in about half an hour.
0: Keeping you on the move in Southwest London. 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
1: In the news at 8 o'clock, we'll have a warning from Britain's intelligence agency and find out why the payouts for the post office workers wrongly convicted, like Seema Misra from West Byfleet, are being delayed.
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It's Robert Hughes here on Radio Jackie. It's 5 minutes until the hour when we're going to have the news and the weather. But before that, and before Queen, one more from Queen, just some celebrity birthdays today. 27th of May, Jamie Oliver, the celebrity chef, he is 51. Footballer Paul Gascoigne, he is 59 today. Susie Sue from Susie and the Banshees, she's 69. And the singer and celebrity host presenter Cilla Black, now she would have been 89 today.

0: Northwest London weather with the Ashley Centre Epsom. Great names like Marks & Spencer, Oliver Bonus and Boots. Where shopping feels good.
1: This hot summer run is set to continue over the next couple of days in the Radio Jackie area, though it is going to drop to around 15 degrees later on this evening with a chance of a bit of rain around 2 o'clock. The sun, however, is going to return bright and early with temperatures soaring back up to 30 degrees tomorrow. It's dropped off a couple of degrees in the last hour. Right now in Wimbledon, it's 21.
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2: One of Britain's top spies is warning that artificial intelligence could be used against us by Russia in ways that stop just short of traditional open warfare. Director of Intelligence Agency, GCHQ, Anne Keith Butler, says Moscow's stepping up the hybrid aggression. She says one of those new fronts is in cyberspace, where the West risks being outflanked by its adversary.
3: AI is an unstoppable force with great opportunity, but it's also a force with risks. And as AI gains increased autonomy,

0: we all have an intergenerational duty to harness and secure it for good.
1: The average household energy bill across Britain is set to increase by more than £200 a year. Regulator Ofgem is putting up the price cap for a typical standard tariff by 13% from July. The war in Iran is the main cause, as it's led to a spike in gas and oil prices worldwide. Tom Goswell from research and analytics company Cornwall Insight is predicting an autumn rise too.
2: It's early days to say what the forecast could be for October. There's still around 3.5 months for the price cap to be set, but we're currently forecasting a further small increase again in October.
1: And ministers rejected Sir Tony Blair's argument that there's no coherent plan for the country, saying the government's getting on with fixing challenges. The former Prime Minister used an essay to claim Labour was constraining business, criticising welfare spending and warned against a leadership contest without policy changes. James Lyon spent a year advising Sir Keir Starmer in Downing Street.
3: It's always worth listening to Labour's most successful leader. But I do wonder what exactly he was trying to achieve with this. If it's to further the kind of policy agenda that he's setting out, I'm not sure this is the right way to go about it.
1: In other news, a High Court has refused permission for a judicial review into the closure of Twickenham Police Station's front counter. The base, which shut in February, was the last remaining police front counter in Richmond Borough. The council says it will continue pressing the Met Police and City Hall to restore the counter and officer provision. The authority also wanted it made clear that no cost order was made against Richmond Council in the case. There's a warning the criminal investigation into the Post Office Horizon scandal could be delayed by 5 years without additional cash. Commander Stephen Clayman is in charge of the inquiry and claims there's a shortfall of £16.5 million. Around 1,000 people were wrongly convicted after the faulty IT system made it appear money was missing from branches across the UK. One of those, Seema Mistra from West Byfleet, was jailed for 4 months whilst pregnant. The government says it's important redress is paid out quickly. And finally, the Pride of Britain Awards have kicked off their search for the nation's unsung heroes. The event celebrates extraordinary achievements of people of all ages who make the world a better place. Winners will be chosen this summer, with the awards airing on ITV1. That's the latest. I'm Jackie Carr.
4: Sutton, Mitcham and Sunbury. This is The Sound.

Welcome back to the second hour. Robert Hughes here with you until 10 o'clock tonight here on Radio Jackie 107.8 FM. Then here's a result for you. We got the fabulous Steve Lee keeping us all company till midnight. What a terrific day it's been. Weather-wise, sun is shining in the sky. There's not a cloud in sight. Who said that? It was ELO. What a perfect track. Mr. Blue Sky.

Radio Jackie. Hotting up for the Radio Jackie's forthcoming longest day 50th anniversary celebration of the sweltering hot summer of 1976. That's on the 30th of June, so not long to go now. Now, as a sort of taster for that fabulous day, we're doing a run-up quiz on Surrey and Southwest London. Trivia from the area from that wonderful year 1976. You don't have to have been around at

the time. Just have a guess at these two questions. Right, the hot summers of 1975 and 1976 accelerated a disease killing off a popular species of trees. There had been previously, or there had previously been, over 500,000 of them in the UK, but by the end of the summer 76, we'd sadly lost about 75% of them. What was this horrible disease called? Was it A, oak wilt, B, chestnut blight, or C, Dutch elm disease? Right, second question. What is believed to be the UK's very first discotheque? It was opened in Surrey or Southwest London in 1958, but it was in its heyday during the summer of 76. Was it called A, the Walton Hop, B, Club Disco Chertsey, or C, the Lambeth Leopard Lounge? Go on, give it a go. Text or WhatsApp 07906 622 061. 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I'll give you the answer in about 15-20 minutes.

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1: Hannah's back with the traffic and travel.
2: Starting off in Kingston, Wood Street is blocked due to water main work from Dolphin Street to Vicarage Road. There's roadworks in Ham on Petersham Road at Sandpits Road. In Richmond, St Margaret's Road is closed in both directions due to roadworks at night from 8pm until 5am.

0: this Saturday, and it's queuing in Wandsworth on Bridge End Road between Wandsworth Roundabout and Wandsworth Bridge. On the motorways, one lane is closed due to a broken down vehicle on the M23 southbound between Junction 8 for the M25 and Junction 9 for Gatwick Airport. And it's queuing on the M25 clockwise before Junction 15 exit for the M4. On the trains, tubes and trams, on Southern, there's delays of up to 15 minutes at Crystal Palace due to signalling problem. There's minor delays on the District Line between Earls Court and Ealing Broadway, and between Earls Court and Richmond due to an earlier fire alert. On South Western Railway, Berylland Station is closed and no trains are stopping due to engineering works. If I've missed anything, do give me a call here at Jackie on 0208 288 1078.
1: Thanks, Hannah. Hannah's back for her final report in about half an hour.
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But when his drinking and lusting and his hunger for power became known to more and more people, the demands to do something about

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1: Right, the result of our Hot Summer of 76 celebratory quiz. Just celebrating the celebrations that we're going to be having here on Radio Jackie on the 30th of June, which is going to come round very quickly now, longest day of the year. Now, we had two questions. The Hot Summers of 75 and 76 accelerated a disease, a horrible disease, killing off a pop

species of trees. There'd previously been over 500,000 of them in the UK, but by the end of the summer of 76, there was only about 25% of them left. Now, what was this terrible disease? Was it A, oak wilt, B, chestnut blight, or C, Dutch elm disease? The answer was C, Dutch elm disease. Second question, what is believed to be the UK's very first proper discotheque was opened in... it was opened in Surrey or southwest London in 1958. It was in its heyday in the summer of 76, but what was it called? Was it A, the Walton Hop? B, was it Club Disco Chertsey? Or was it C, the Lambeth Leopard Lounge? Now, everybody got this right. JT from Heathrow, the answers were C, Dutch elm disease. That was a dreadful disease that killed off all those rather lovely trees. And question number two, A, it was the Walton Hop. Sorry, right, okay. These are the people who got it right. JT from Heathrow, Sally from Staines, Johnny and Babs from Wandsworth, Kev from Chessington, Charlie from Tooting. Well done to all of you.

Now, record-breaking runner and swimmer from London, Louis Alexander. He's 26 years old, and he is preparing to cross the world's seven deadliest stretches of water in a kayak to raise funds for Race Against Dementia, a wonderful cause. And that's in memory of his grandfather, who was also a bit of a daredevil in his day, abseiling off buildings. Now, Louis's first challenge is the Molokai Channel in Hawaii, which can have waves up to 12 foot tall. So, best of Radio Jackie luck with that one, Louis. I hope you raise lots of this stuff. Money, money, money.

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1: Now, on June the 6th, the Desborough Sailing Club, they're having an open day beginners welcome. 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So that's at Desborough Sailing Club in Shepperton. Now, if you'd like more information on that, go to Desborough. 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And, what else have we got? Yeah, the World Heartbeat Music Academy. 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Now, details and tickets are online. 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
2: Starting off in Wandsworth, it's queuing on Bridge End Road between Wandsworth Roundabout and Wandsworth Bridge. In Richmond, St Margaret's Road is closed in both directions due to roadworks at night from 8pm until 5am this Saturday. Expect short delays in New Malden due to roadworks on Kingston Road in both directions at King Henry's Road. And in Kingston, Wood Street is blocked due to water main work from Dolphin Street to Vicarage Road. Good news, all clear on the motorways. Onto the trains, tubes and trams, delays have eased on Southern following an earlier signalling problem at Crystal Palace. On Southwestern Railway, Berrylands station is closed and no trains are stopping due to engineering works. If I've missed anything, do give me a call here at Jackie on 0208 288 1078.
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1: In the news at 9 o'clock, we're going to have details of another forthcoming doctor strike and why there's a warning about barbecues in Battersea. I love you,
3: baby. The boys are back as Jersey Boys returns for its 20th anniversary tour. The original Tony-winning sensation is coming to Wimbledon. 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Jersey Boys, coming to the new Wimbledon Theatre from the 17th to the 27th of June. 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
1: Robert Hughes on Radio Jackie. 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
0: Yeah, it's still pretty bright out there with some low sun hanging on in there and currently around 19 degrees in Wandsworth. Now, it's going to drop off to around 15 degrees eventually around 2 o'clock tomorrow morning and we might get a little bit of rain. But prepare for some extreme hotness tomorrow, peaking at around 30 degrees and pretty cloudless until the mid-afternoon.
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2: One of Britain's most senior spies says British intelligence is constantly tackling covert Russian attacks on the UK's infrastructure.
3: Russia is scaling up its daily hybrid activity against the UK and Europe, stretching from the seabed to cyberspace, relentlessly targeting critical infrastructure, democratic processes, supply chains, and public trust.
2: And Keith Butler, director of GCHQ, says one of the biggest threats lies underwater, with spies countering Russian attempts to tamper with crucial undersea energy and data cables. She's also revealed intelligence showing about 500,000 Russian soldiers have been killed in the war with Ukraine. The energy price cap is going up by 13% from July. It means households across Britain on a standard tariff will be paying an average £18 more per month for their gas and electricity. There's a warning bills will rise further in the autumn if the Middle East conflict persists. Paul Farmer, head of the charity Age UK, says the elderly will be hit especially hard.
4: As an older person on a pension, you have fixed income. So any extra increase in cost means you have to make some very difficult choices because debt is something that is an incredibly difficult thing to get into when

0: You have that fixed income.
1: Elsewhere, Thorpe Park says two rides that broke down on Monday were not affected by the heat. Hyperia and Colossus both experienced brief stoppages that were controlled by operators. We're told all riders were able to disembark and there were no safety concerns for guests. The theme park says stoppages are perfectly normal and commonly experienced in theme parks everywhere. We're once again being reminded not to use disposable barbecues in green spaces. It's after firefighters were called to Battersea Park on Monday afternoon to a blaze that got out of control. It broke out in the subtropical garden after a group of people lit a disposable barbecue during the hot weather. Disposable and personal barbecues are strictly prohibited in Battersea Park and other areas like Richmond and Bushy Parks. Resident doctors in England are going back on strike. They'll walk out from June the 15th to the 19th. It's part of the British Medical Association's long-running dispute with the government over pay. The union says the new health secretary hasn't improved the offer. James Murray is accusing the BMA of rushing to unnecessary and unreasonable action. Scottish Emmy winner Amanda Annucci will write the screenplay for Paddington 4. He's behind shows like The Veep, The Thick of It and In the Loop. His longtime collaborator, Simon Blackwell, will serve as co-writer. There's been no confirmation yet of who will direct the film. Finally, some of Britain's biggest retailers want the government to speed up changes to how firms import goods into the UK. At the minute, small parcels from overseas, which are worth less than £135, aren't subject to import tax. Firms including ASOS, Marks & Spencer, Primark and Next have signed a letter suggesting a levy of £2.60 would make the system fairer. That's the latest. I'm Jackie Carr.
2: Wandsworth, Feltham and Walton. This is the sound of South West

Robert Hughes here on Radio Jackie. Welcome back to the third hour. And Steve Lee, he's already in the building, ready to take over from me at 10 o'clock. Now, last week, we celebrated World Goth Day on the show. Now, today would have been the 104th birthday of a Southwest London actor, resident actor, who was an absolute giant of the gothic horror world. Probably, well, definitely the best known Dracula ever seen on our screens. Any ideas who that is, give us a call. 07906 622 061. That's the WhatsApp text thing. 0208 288 1078. That's direct to me in the studio, or you can email studio@radiojackie.com.

Okay, results of our little teaser from earlier this evening, local southwest London actor who would have been 104 years old today, 27th of May, probably the best known on-screen Dracula ever, starred in loads of Hammer movies, much of it filmed locally, not in Transylvania, as you might have thought, and lots of other amazing stuff he did too, Wicker Man, for example. Yeah, it was, of course, Christopher Lee who got that right. Josh from Teddings, and he said Peter Cushing. No, that was wrong. Peter Cushing is normally the one that exterminated Dracula, but Christopher Lee, yeah, Sam from Tooting got it right. Ray from Bray, where the films, a lot of films were shot, he got it right.

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unmistakable Jethro Tull from 1971. Now, Sam from Tooting, a real regular here on the show, she's been a bit fruity this evening because she asked for something by Mango Jerry. I think that could be Mungo Jerry. Anyway, I can't do that this evening for you, Sam, I'm afraid, because it's not on my playlist tonight. But what I can do for you is give you a fruity story, a local one. Now, a grapefruit tree, which originally came from Grenada and was planted as a sapling in Queenstown Road in Battersea back in the 1980s, it's become such an unusual and well-loved landmark. It's just had a preservation order put on it. I'm sure it's been loving the weather in the last few days. Here's Cool and the Gang from 1980 and Celebration.

Now, reggae legend Bob Marley was honoured by a green plaque in Battersea Park, where he used to enjoy a good old game of footy back in the day. Now, here's one of his best. Sounds great at any time of the year, but on a day like today, well, it just sounds super fabulous. Extra super fabulous. Sun is shining.

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1: 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And this coming June the 6th, climb on board a classic Routemaster bus to see the historic sites and structures of London built by the Victorian engineers, plus some of London's most iconic landmarks. It's all taking place, as I say, on June the 6th. 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

Some celebrity birthdays coming up tomorrow, 28th of May. Kylie Minogue is 58, and the creator of James Bond, Ian Fleming, he would have been 118 years old tomorrow. And the man with the golden tongue, our own Steve Lee, who's now in the other studio ready to take over from me at 10 o'clock. He's also got a birthday tomorrow, but I'm going to leave him to tell you how old he is.

0: The boys are back as Jersey Boys returns for its 20th anniversary tour. The original Tony-winning sensation is coming to Wimbledon. 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Jersey Boys, coming to the new Wimbledon Theatre from the 17th to the 27th of June. Book now at atgtickets.com/Wimbledon.
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In the news at 10 o'clock, we're going to hear warnings from Britain's intelligence agency, GCHQ, about Russian attacks and find out why Twickenham's police front desk remains in jeopardy.

0: Thank you so much for your company this evening. Stick around, though. Steve Lee's taken over at 10 o'clock, so I can enjoy some fabulous radio driving home tonight. Take care. Ta-ra till next week. Leave you with Diana Ross.
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0: It's one of her finest. Ain't no mountain high enough. From 1970.

0: South West London weather with the Ashley Centre Epsom. Great names like Waitrose, Rituals and Next. Where shopping feels good.
1: This hot summer run, it's set to continue over the next couple of days at least. Finally, though, the sun has gone to bed for tonight and temperatures will fall to around 15 after midnight with a drop or two of rain perhaps in the early hours. Prepare, though, for a 30-degree scorcher, sunny scorcher, though, with a little bit of cloud. That's expected early to mid-afternoon. Right now in Chertsey, it's 18 degrees.
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2: One of Britain's top spies is warning that artificial intelligence could be used against us by Russia in ways that stop just short of traditional open warfare. Director of Intelligence Agency, GCHQ, Anne Keith Butler, says Moscow's stepping up the hybrid aggression. She says one of those new fronts is in cyberspace, where the West risks being outflanked by its adversary.
3: AI is an unstoppable force with great opportunity, but it's also a force with risks. And as AI gains increased autonomy, we all have an intergenerational duty to harness and secure it for good.
2: The average household energy bill across Britain is set to increase by more than £200 a year. Regulator Ofgem is putting up the price cap for a typical standard tariff by 13% from July. The war in Iran is the main cause, as it's led to a spike in gas and oil prices worldwide. Tom Goswell from research and analytics company Cornwall Insight is predicting an autumn rise too.
4: It's early days to say what the forecast could be for October. There's still around 3.5 months for the price cap to be set, but we're currently forecasting a further small increase again in October.
2: And ministers rejected Sir Tony Blair's argument that there's no coherent plan for the country, saying the government's getting on with fixing challenges. The former Prime Minister used an essay to claim Labour was constraining business, criticising welfare spending and warned against a leadership contest without policy changes. James Lyon spent a year advising Sir Keir Starmer in Downing Street.
5: It's always worth listening to Labour's most successful leader, but I do wonder

0: what exactly he was trying to achieve with this. If it's to further the kind of policy agenda that he's setting out, I'm not sure this is the right way to go about it.
1: In other news, a High Court has refused permission for a judicial review into the closure of Twickenham Police Station's front counter. The base, which shut in February, was the last remaining police front counter in Richmond Borough. The council says it will continue pressing the Met Police and City Hall to restore the counter and officer provision. The authority also wanted it made clear that no cost order was made against Richmond Council in the case. There's a warning the criminal investigation into the Post Office Horizon scandal could be delayed by 5 years without additional cash. Commander Stephen Clayman's in charge of the inquiry and claims there's a shortfall of £16.5 million. Around 1,000 people were wrongly convicted after the faulty IT system made it appear money was missing from branches across the UK. One of those, Seema Mistra from West Byfleet, was jailed for 4 months whilst pregnant. The government says it's important redress is paid out quickly. And finally, the Pride of Britain Awards have kicked off their search for the nation's unsung heroes. The event celebrates extraordinary achievements of people of all ages who make the world a better place. Winners will be chosen this summer, with the awards airing on ITV1. That's the latest. I'm Jackie Carr.
2: Putney, Byfleet and Tooting. This is the sound of Southwest London.

0: So Cliff started us off, and that's Phil Collins with Genesis, of course, and their Invisible Touch. It's Radio Jackie. Many thanks to Robert Hughes, who will be back doing it all again at the same time next week. Well, it's been a while since I've done this, so let's check that I've got everything. Music sorted, check. Jingles ready, check. Quiz prepared, check. Most importantly, a cup of tea with two sugars, check. Right, let's do it. Let's press that button.
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song that came out last year from Alex Warren and Jelly Roll, Bloodline. It's good. It's Wednesday night on Jackie, coming up to 12 minutes past 10, whatever you're up to tonight. Thanks very much for having us on. Steve Lee here, taking you right through until midnight tonight.

Lots to come between now and then, including the Wednesday night quiz, if you fancy having a bash at that. That's back at around 25 past 10. Got a few of my quirky bits and bobs dotted about here and there for you. Plus, of course, plenty of great music coming your way. So hopefully you can stick around. Great songs like this. Mick Hucknall, Simply Red. Something got me started. Something.

107.8, it's Radio Jackie. Good evening to Sam in Tooting. Thank you for your welcome back message. And the lovely Jackie, also in Tooting as well. Thank you very much for your welcome back text as well. So, just a random thought here. And these days, the boy's name Lance is quite uncommon, isn't it? But back in medieval times, they used Lance a lot.

0: So I'm taking you back to the 80s. River of Hope, the song's called, and that's Big Country. Evening to Alex in Hampton Wick. Many thanks for your kind words, sir. So after a lengthy break, the Wednesday night quiz made your return tonight. If you're new to this and you haven't heard it before, can I suggest you grab a pen and paper if you can? I've got one of my cunning anagrams for you to think about. That is coming up next, but right now, it's 20 past 10.
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0: Radio Jackie Classic. Simon and Garfunkel, of course, but you didn't need me to tell you that, did you? Right, 25 past 10 almost. Let's do this.
1: Radio Jackie. Jackie.
0: Well, it's been a while, just over 7 months, in fact, but the Wednesday night quiz is back tonight. As before, no prizes up for grabs, I'm afraid. The budget just doesn't stretch to it. So, just the sheer joy of managing to get one over me, really. Right, as I mentioned earlier, I've got one of my fairly tricky anagrams for you to rearrange. So, without further ado, if you're ready, let's get on with it. Tonight's anagram to solve is deserting town. That's deserting town. I'll spell that for you. DESERTINGTOWN. Deserting town. As always, what I'm looking for is the name of a well-known place or location within central London. No extra clues for you just now, but if you need a hint or two, I'll give you a point in the right direction in around 10 minutes from now. However, if you think you've sussed it already, do please let me know. Usual drill, feel free to give me a call on the usual number, 0208 288 1078. 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

Banks and Mr. Eddie Grant, Electric Avenue on Radio Jackie. Right, a few of you have got the quiz already. Very quick, well done. It's just coming up to 10:30, so the World Cup, just a few, well, a couple of weeks away now. But let's have a look at tonight's football, which won't take too long. Just one main game played tonight, and an important game as well for any Eagles fans, with Crystal Palace facing Spanish side Rayo Vallecano in the Conference League final. That game kicked off at 8 o'clock at the Leipzig Stadium in Germany. That's finished now. If you don't want to know the score, turn your radio down now. The final score, Crystal Palace 1, Vallecano 0. Jean-Philippe Mateta scoring the winner in the 50th minute. So lots of ecstatic Eagles fans all over Croydon and South London tonight. Well done, Palace. That's all I've got for you tonight. You're up to date on Jackie.

Well, that'll take you back. The Quo, Mean Girl, or Jackie. So wherever you are tonight, thanks very much for having us on. Now, earlier on this morning on the traffic and travel news, you might have heard it, there was a report that a lorry had shed its load of Vicks Vapor Rub all over the M3 southbound at Junction 2. Well, quite amazingly, after that, there was no congestion for 8 hours.

0: worry about a thing. Right, just before we have a quick recap on tonight's quiz, let's do a few mentions. Quite busy with your calls, texts and emails so far already. Thank you for that. Evening to Mark, Andy and James, the old time 106.6 fellas. Rob and Tracy in Cheam, good to have you along, you two. Jackie in Tooting, thanks for all your Facebook messages over the past few months, Jackie. Glad your dad's doing well too. Jasper, Debbie and Toby in Cheam, happy birthday on Friday for Jasper. Have a good one, mate. Elaine and Tony in Carl Shorten, good evening to you two. Enjoy your holiday in Crete. And Susan in Hounslow, thank you for your kind words. And last but not least, Jason, the birthday boy. Hope you've had a good night tonight, Jason.
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0: Okay, several of you have worked out tonight's quiz already, so well done if that's you. I'll run through all our winners a little bit later in about 10 minutes. But if you missed it earlier, maybe you need a clue or two. Let's give it to you once more. Now, on about 10 minutes ago, I gave you this crafty anagram to think about, which was deserting town. D-E-S-E-R-T-I-N-G. T-O-W-N, deserting town. What I'm after is the name of a well-known place or location that you'll find in central London. Now, if you need a bit more to go on, I can tell you it was originally built in 1680. It's classed as a cul-de-sac. And finally, you probably hear it mentioned every day on the TV and radio news. So, does that help? If it does, and you got it now, still time to get your answer in. 0208 288 1078 is the number you need. 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So get your skates on. I'll give you the answer plus tonight's winners in around 10 minutes time. Good luck.
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0: song from a couple of years ago, that's Sting. Now, just before I give you the local info for this hour, you know, virtually nothing is made in this country anymore, is it? Bought a new TV last week. Even that says built-in antenna.
1: Southwest London info on Jackie.
0: Right, something here very important, actually. It's is happening tomorrow. You can become a London Heart Starter. Learn how to save a life with the London Ambulance Service. It's free. It's a 15-minute session. You'll learn how to do CPR and use a defibrillator. It's all taking place at St Luke's Church, the Avenue in Kew. As I say, that's tomorrow. Starts at 10, goes all the way through until 3 p.m. Also, a live stand-up comedy night. It's a lineup of top comedians, headlined by Chris McCausland. Money raised goes to Momentum Children's Charity. It's at the Arthur Cottrell Theatre in Kingston. It's on July the 9th. For more about that, go to Momentum Charity, all one word, .org. 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
1: Okay, let's wrap up tonight's quiz then. Considering I haven't done this for quite a while, very busy tonight, which is good, so thank you very much if you played along. Now, if you were listening about 20 minutes ago, I gave you one of my cunning anagrams to rearrange. Tonight's anagram to solve was deserting town. What I was looking for was the name of a well-known place or location that you'll find somewhere within central London. I did eventually throw in a few extra clues, but several of you didn't need those, did you? As I say, fairly busy with your answers tonight, so I'm much obliged. So let's see who got it then, in no particular order. Elaine in Carshalton, well done. You

were the first one through the lane, so hats off to you. Alex in Hampton Wick, Paul in Sutton, Mark in Slough, Valerie in Chessington, Michael in Sheen, Rosie in Surbiton, Callum in Ripley, Dawn in Bansted, and Vic.

0: So if you missed it, the answer to tonight's quiz was Dowling Street, of course. So if you got that, well done, and thank you for playing along. Right, Jackie Carr is in the newsroom tonight, and coming up at 11, we'll have a warning about the forthcoming increase in household energy costs, and find out why Thorpe Park rides broke down on Monday. Full details on those stories and more in just under 10 minutes.
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taking you back to 1972 with America. Horse with No Name. Just had a look, and in fact, although you might think they were American, they were British-American, and they formed the band in Northolt, not too far from here, so a bit of useless information for you. Right, it's whizzing by tonight. That's the first hour almost done and dusted. Many thanks for your company so far. Do stay with us if you can. Lots more still to come in the final hour between 11 and 12. I've got a few more of my highly dubious stories to inflict upon you, but you can't wait, can you? The Late Shift dedication at around 11:30-ish or thereabouts. Plus, of course, more great music for you on the way. Right, up to news time now. And taking us there, the honours go to Susan Fassbender in her Twilight Cafe.

0: good song, Susan Fassbender. 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
1: Southwest London weather with the Ashley Centre Epsom. 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
0: Well, staying dry tonight, feeling a tad cooler with an overnight low of around 14 degrees, which means you might be able to sleep a bit better tonight. On to tomorrow then, another fine day ahead, plenty of sunshine, that temperature cranking up again with a high of 31 degrees Celsius. Right now at 11 o'clock in Carl Shorten, it's 18 degrees.
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2: One of Britain's most senior spies says British intelligence is constantly tackling covert Russian attacks on the UK's infrastructure.
3: Russia is scaling up its daily hybrid activity against the UK and Europe, stretching from the seabed to cyberspace, relentlessly targeting critical infrastructure, democratic processes, supply chains, and public trust.
2: And Keith Butler, director of GCHQ, says one of the biggest threats lies underwater, with spies countering Russian attempts to tamper with crucial undersea energy and data cables. She's also revealed intelligence showing about 500,000 Russian soldiers have been killed in the war with Ukraine. The energy price cap is going up by 13% from July. It means households across Britain on a standard tariff will be paying an average £18 more per month for their gas and electricity. There's a warning bills will rise further in the autumn if the Middle East conflict persists. Paul Farmer, head of the charity Age UK, says the elderly will be hit especially hard.
4: As an older person on a pension, you have fixed income. So any extra increase in cost means you have to make some very difficult choices, because debt is something that is an incredibly difficult thing to get into when you have that fixed income.
2: Elsewhere, Thorpe Park says two rides that broke down on Monday were not affected by the heat. Hyperia and Colossus both experienced brief stoppages that were controlled by operators. We're told all riders were able to disembark and there were no safety concerns for guests. The theme park says stoppages are perfectly normal and commonly experienced in theme parks everywhere. We're once again being reminded not to use disposable barbecues in green spaces. It's after firefighters were called to Battersea Park on Monday afternoon to a blaze that got out of control. It broke out in the subtropical garden after a group of people lit a disposable barbecue during the hot weather. Disposable and personal barbecues are strictly prohibited in Battersea Park and other areas like Richmond and Bushy Parks. Resident doctors in England are going back on strike. They'll walk out from June the 15th to the 19th. It's part of the British Medical Association's long-running dispute with the government over pay. The union says the new health secretary hasn't improved the offer. James Murray is accusing the BMA of rushing to unnecessary and unreasonable action. Scottish Emmy winner Amanda Annucci will write the screenplay for Paddington 4. He's behind shows like The Veep, The Thick of It and In the Loop. His longtime collaborator, Simon Blackwell, will serve as co-writer. There's been no confirmation yet of who will direct the film. Finally, some of Britain's biggest retailers.

0: Retailers want the government to speed up changes to how firms import goods into the UK. At the minute, small parcels from overseas, which are worth less than £135, aren't subject to import tax. Firms including ASOS, Marks & Spencer, Primark and Next have signed a letter suggesting a levy of £2.60 would make the system fairer. That's the latest. I'm Jackie Carr.
1: Twickenham, Weybridge and Cheam. This is The Sound.

So, a very warm welcome back, and it is quite a warm one tonight, eh? Definitely no duvet required. Good to have you along, wherever you are. Steve Lee here for the next hour or so, taking you right through until midnight tonight. So do stick around, loads more still to come in this final hour, with great music just like this.

there were some great songs back in the 80s. Huey Lewis and the News, of course. And if it's, this is it, evening to Mike in Streatham. Thank you very much for your kind words, sir. It means a lot. So it is Radio Jackie, just gone 10 past 11. What are you up to at this time of night? Good to have you along. So, by the look of it, lots of birthdays happening over the next few days. Two I mentioned earlier. My pal Jason celebrating today, and Jasper in Cheam on Friday. And it's mine tomorrow as well, 28th of May. Actually, I had a look, and also born on the 28th of May are Manchester City footballers John Stones and Phil Foden. Also singers Gladys Knight and Kylie Minogue as well. In fact, it's not all I've got in common with Kylie. We're both pretty big down under, you know. I like to think so, anyway.

It's brand new music on, Jackie. Any guesses as to who that may be? I'll tell you, it's actor Kiefer Sutherland. Goodbye California, it's called. Pretty good, that. So it's Wednesday night on, Jackie. We've had some glorious weather over the past few days, haven't we? And for a change, bank holiday was a scorcher, wasn't it? To be honest, I overdid it on Monday. Got a bit sunburnt, so I took a Viagra tablet, which doesn't cure it, but it did keep the duvet off my legs during the night.

0: classic from Wilson Pickett. Oh, I can't stop on Radio Jackie. So coming up very shortly, around 11:30, our late shift dedication, which I've already got sorted tonight. That's in about 10 minutes from now. But right now it is 20 past 11.
1: Robot Wars fans, are you ready? 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After last year's record-breaking crowds, tickets are selling fast, so book yours now at extremerobots.co.uk. And when the robots hit the Extreme Arena, there's only one thing everyone will be shouting. It's smashy, smashy time!
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Radio Jackie for your Wednesday night. If you have just joined us this evening, welcome along. Now, if I've got my timings right, a very good evening to Bruce, Hannah and Julie and all the cast and crew involved with the theatre workshop in Causton. They've been busy rehearsing tonight for their summer special, which this year is the musical Oh, What a Lovely War. And they'll be performing at the end of July into early August. That's at the Causton Manor Hotel in the open air. So good luck with that, you guys. Break a leg and all that. Play this one just for you. Python Lee Jackson.

They certainly don't make them like that anymore, do they? Python Lee Jackson, Rod Stewart on the vocals, of course. Unmistakable. And a broken dream. It is late night, Jackie, for your Wednesday. It's just gone 11:30, and it's time for our late shift dedication. And this one I'd sorted out already, to be honest, so forgive me for a bit of self-indulgence, but this is quite a personal one. I'd like to say a very big thank you to all the doctors, nurses and staff in the Albany units at Kingston Hospital who've looked after me recently. Thank you doesn't really say it, but have this one on me.

Love that. Scritti Politti and All Please on Jackie. That's Thomas Leachip dedication for all the wonderful doctors, nurses and staff at the Albany units in Kingston Hospital. Thank you to each and every one of you who looked after me recently. You all do a fantastic job. Now, I must tell you, last night I was laying in bed with my other half and I said to her, if I let you do absolutely anything with my body, what would you like to do? Well, she turned around, looked me straight.

Just the ideal song, really, for a warm summer's evening. George and Andrew, of course, otherwise known as Wham. It is Radio Jackie for your Wednesday night. A nice short four-day week this week after Monday's bank holiday. Well, for most of us, anyway. Now, I do believe I'm right in saying that not too long ago, if you wanted to join the Met Police, you had to be a certain height, 5'8" for men and 5'4" for a woman, I think. But the reason I mention it is because where I live in Sutton, I see a policeman who can be no taller than about 5'2", if that. So I've given him a nickname, Laptop. Well, he is a small PC.

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0: Right, something happening tomorrow night, the Egham by Runnymede Historical Society meeting. Mike Underwood tells the story of the Great Cockrow Miniature Railway Line at Lyme. United Church of Egham is where it takes place, Egham High Street. 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This is on June 6th. 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

song from Carrie Underwood, Before He Cheats. It's called... Oh, 7.8, it is Radio Jackie. Steve Lee here, just for a little bit longer, taking you right through until midnight tonight. Now, this morning, I've got a leaflet come through the letterbox from my local plumbing shop in Sutton. And apparently they've got a sale on at the moment where you can buy two new toilets for the price of one. That's what you call a bob-off.

0: three very best music for your Wednesday night on Jackie, the Shapeshifters and Lola's Theme. So Jackie Carr is on news tonight, and coming up at midnight we'll have details of the forthcoming increase in household energy bills and find out why the payouts for post office workers wrongly convicted like Seema Misra from West Byfleet are delayed. Full details on those stories and more at the top of the hour.
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0: Also, do you realise that song is 20 years old now?
1: Yeah.
0: 2006. Scissor Sisters. Louis Spence used to have a real problem saying that. Made a terrible mess. Right, so that is just about it from me. It's flown by tonight. Well, it has for me anyway. As always, many thanks for your company. My name's Steve Lee. At the moment, I'm not sure when I'll be back exactly, but hopefully, all being well, should be around 6 weeks or so, fingers crossed. Right, Jackie News at Midnight is on the way. That's followed by more great music taking you right through the night until Jackie Breakfast tomorrow at 7 with Neil and Nikki. Good night.

0: So Joan Armour Trading, great song, Drop the Pilot. No idea what it's about, but it's a good song.
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0: Well, staying dry tonight, feeling a little bit cooler than last night's. Overnight low around 14 degrees, so you should sleep a little bit better tonight. Tomorrow then, another fine day ahead, plenty of sunshine and a high cranking up to 31 degrees Celsius. Right now, as the clock strikes midnight at Sunbury Cross, it's 16 degrees. Thanks for your company. Good night.
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2: One of Britain's top spies is warning that artificial intelligence could be used against us by Russia in ways that stop just short of traditional open warfare. Director of Intelligence Agency, GCHQ, Anne Keith Butler, says Moscow's stepping up the hybrid aggression. She says one of those new fronts is in cyberspace, where the West risks being outflanked by its adversary.
3: AI is an unstoppable force with great opportunity, but it's also a force with risks. And as AI gains increased autonomy, we all have an intergenerational duty to harness and secure it for good.
2: The average household energy bill across Britain is set to increase by more than £200 a year. Regulator Ofgem is putting up the price cap for a typical standard tariff by 13% from July. The war in Iran is the main cause, as it's led to a spike in gas and oil prices worldwide. Tom Goswell from research and analytics company Cornwall Insight is predicting an autumn rise too.
4: It's early days to say what the forecast could be for October. There's still around 3.5 months for the price cap to be set, but we're currently forecasting a further small increase again in October.
2: And ministers rejected Sir Tony Blair's argument that there's no coherent plan for the country, saying the government's getting on with fixing challenges. The former Prime Minister used an essay to claim Labour was constraining business, criticising welfare spending and warned against a leadership contest without policy changes. James Lyon spent a year advising Sir Keir Starmer in Downing Street.
5: It's always worth listening to Labour's most successful leader. But I do wonder what exactly he was trying to achieve with this. If it's to further the kind of policy agenda that he's setting out, I'm not sure this is the right way to go about it.
2: In other news, a High Court has refused permission for a judicial review into the closure of Twickenham Police Station's front counter. The base, which shut in February, was the last remaining police front counter in Richmond Borough. The council says it will continue pressing the Met Police and City Hall to restore the counter and officer provision. The authority also wanted it made clear that no cost order was made against Richmond Council in the case. There's a warning the criminal investigation into the Post Office Horizon scandal could be delayed by 5 years without additional cash. Commander Stephen Clayman is in charge of the inquiry and claims there's a shortfall of £16.5 million. Around 1,000 people were wrongly convicted after the faulty IT system made it appear money was missing from branches across the UK. One of those, Seema Mistra from West Byfleet, was jailed for 4 months whilst pregnant. The government says it's important redress is paid out quickly. And finally, the Pride of Britain Awards have kicked off their search for the nation's unsung heroes. The event celebrates extraordinary achievements of people of all ages who make the world a better place. Winners will be chosen this summer, with the awards airing on ITV1. That's the latest. I'm Jackie Carr.
1: Wimbledon, Surbiton and Banstead. 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

0: across South West London and North Surrey, live from Tolworth Tower, this is 107.8 Radio Jackie.
1: One of Britain's most senior spies says British intelligence is constantly tackling covert Russian attacks on the UK's infrastructure.
2: Russia is scaling up its daily hybrid activity against the UK and Europe, stretching from the seabed to cyberspace, relentlessly targeting critical infrastructure, democratic processes, supply chains, and public trust.
1: And Keith Butler, director of GCHQ, says one of the biggest threats lies underwater, with spies countering Russian attempts to tamper with crucial undersea energy and data cables. She's also revealed intelligence showing about 500,000 Russian soldiers have been killed in the war with Ukraine. The energy price cap is going up by 13% from July. It means households across Britain on a standard tariff will be paying an average £18 more per month for their gas and electricity. There's a warning bills will rise further in the autumn if the Middle East conflict persists. Paul Farmer, head of the charity Aid UK, says the elderly will be hit especially hard.
3: As an older person on a pension, you have fixed income. So any extra increase in cost means you have to make some very difficult choices, because debt is something that is an incredibly difficult thing to get into when you have that fixed income.
1: Elsewhere, Thorpe Park says two rides that broke down on Monday were not affected by the heat. Hyperia and Colossus both experienced brief stoppages that were controlled by operators. We're told all riders were able to disembark and there were no safety concerns for guests. The theme park says stoppages are perfectly normal and commonly experienced in theme parks everywhere. We're once again being reminded not to use disposable barbecues in green spaces. It's after firefighters were called to Battersea Park on Monday afternoon to a blaze that got out of control. It broke out in the subtropical garden after a group of people lit a disposable barbecue during the hot weather. Disposable and personal barbecues are strictly prohibited in Battersea Park and other areas like Richmond and Bushy Parks. Resident doctors in England are going back on strike. They'll walk out from June the 15th to the 19th. It's part of the British Medical Association's long-running dispute with the government over pay. The union says the new health secretary hasn't improved the offer. James Murray is accusing the BMA of rushing to unnecessary and unreasonable action. Scottish Emmy winner Amanda Annucci will write the screenplay for Paddington 4. He's behind shows like The Veep, The Thick of It and In the Loop. His longtime collaborator, Simon Blackwell, will serve as co-writer. There's been no confirmation yet of who will direct the film. Finally, some of Britain's biggest retailers want the government to speed up changes to how firms import goods into the UK. At the minute, small parcels from overseas, which are worth less than £135, aren't subject to import tax. Firms including ASOS, Marks & Spencer, Primark and Next have signed a letter suggesting a levy of £2.60 would make the system fairer. That's the latest. I'm Jackie Carr.
0: Hounslow, Esher and Morden. This is the